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10: 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When did you grow your first time you grew a mustache?
11: When did it start coming in? I want to say probably like around 15, 16. Yeah. It looks like whiskers.
10: Yeah. JJ, how old were you?
12: Now, how old was you? I see you. I'm trying to skip
11: you
12: your
11: started order. 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
12: 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Matter of fact, I answer mine when you answer yours. 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
13: No. Hey, get ready, man, because Monday we are tapping in with our big money, man. 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
11: 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Mm-hmm. We're going to crack it up. And Didi's DMs is buzzing. Somebody needs help.
12: Hey, plus we're going to get that money right with you with that $1,000 mini game.
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15: Yeah, ladies, I know you're tired of the same old thing. Things have become so mundane. I mean, your bedroom is just so cold. It's so cold, but I'm here to tell you, I got a strategy. We about to heat it up. 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
10: 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JJ, how old were you?
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6: What are the chances you are listening to this while drinking a nice hot cup of coffee? If so, don't let me stop you. For years, we've been reporting on the health benefits of coffee, and that's not going to stop today. A new study, this one out of Harvard School of Public Health, found that coffee and tea could help lower your risk of developing dementia. People who enjoyed 1 to 3 caffeinated cups a day saw the biggest impact. In addition to the caffeine, coffee contains hundreds of bioactive compounds that can influence inflammation, glucose metabolism, vascular function, and oxidative stress. It's also possible coffee drinkers might be doing other things that keep them healthy. Eating a more balanced diet, getting plenty of exercise, sleep, not smoking, or drinking too much alcohol. And finally, staying socially active. I'm Dr. Sanjay Gupta, helping you live a better life.
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0: Usher Raymond, Chris Brown, two icons, one legendary link up. 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
7: What are we going to do with all these leftover margaritas? 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
5: 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Man, it was so red. 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
8: A better life with Dr. Sanjay Gupta.
9: In recent years, scientists have really dialed up the urgency to understand PFAS, sometimes referred to as forever chemicals because of how long they take to break down. The latest study found these chemicals may be aging men in their 50s and 60s a bit faster than men who are younger or older or women of any age. Experts we talked to said the accumulation of PFAS may lower testosterone levels in men, impair sperm quality, and increase risks of testicular and kidney cancer. Women, it seems, just seem to be able to clear PFAS faster. Now, whether you're a man or a woman, trying to limit your exposure is a great idea. Three ways to do that. Filter your drinking water. Don't use non-stick cookware like Teflon, and avoid fast food packaging, which are sometimes coated with these chemicals. I'm Dr. Sanjay Gupta, helping you live a better life.
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7: Hey, it's Dee Dee in the morning, and if you missed the show... 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
8: What are we going to do with all these leftover margaritas? 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
6: 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I sure wanted some of them mangoes with the red stuff on it. 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
1: Good morning. It's Dee Dee in the morning, and welcome to the show. It is Monday, May 4th, 2026. May the 4th be with you.
2: May the 4th.
3: I like that,
1: That's
3: Dee Dee.
1: What it is.
4: Okay. Okay.
1: Everybody
4: okay.
1: Says, okay. This is where everybody, all the Star Wars fans.
4: I'm about to say, you ain't even probably a Star Wars fan,
1: not.
4: And you just saying it with your chest like this.
1: Because I just love the fact that it's May 4th, and they always say that May the 4th be with you.
5: May the 4th be with you.
4: You wasn't there with Count Dooku.
1: Who?
4: Yeah, exactly.
1: Well, I know the Mandalorian now. I know Darth Vader.
4: Yeah.
1: I know
4: R2-D2.
1: Yoda. Yeah.
4: R2.
1: You know Yoda used to be my favorite though.
4: Of course.
1: Oh, I loved Yoda for some reason.
4: Now everybody loves Grogu. The
1: that's
4: new
1: the baby Yoda,
4: one. Yeah,
1: right?
4: Baby Yoda, yeah. Baby.
3: But see, that's my thing right there. How is this a baby? I ain't never see Yoda with no woman. He ain't have time. He was training Jedi's.
4: It's a species.
3: I ain't never seen that man talk about a woman.
1: Yeah, but Yoda has to still, like, get it in.
3: Yeah, come on. Yoda got it in. But when?
1: When?
4: Stop. That's the key.
3: Stop.
4: When?
3: Just stop.
1: And with who?
3: With who? Who the mama Yoda?
1: Fiona. From Shrek.
4: All right.
3: Oh, now nah, see, that's different.
4: All right.
1: Well, I'm just saying it's a green baby and a green lady.
3: Uh-huh.
1: See, Fiona's green.
4: Okay. Uh-huh. Thank you.
1: All right,
4: thank
1: fine.
4: You so much.
1: All right, here, let me just say this, everybody. It's International Firefighters Day.
4: Shout out first responders.
1: Mm-hmm.
3: Yes,
4: indeed.
3: Mm-hmm.
1: National Orange Juice Day.
4: It's like third place for morning juice for me.
3: You don't mess with orange juice too
4: it's
3: much?
4: It's okay. I like apple juice.
1: I do too.
3: I like apple juice.
1: Yeah, you know, speaking of, let me tell you, you know, my mother drinks apple juice all the time. So when she comes to the house, I always make sure there's apple juice. So then I fell in love with it. Okay.
4: Yeah, yeah.
1: So I will order, I mean, I will make me some, you know, and buy apple juice.
4: Right.
1: And the other day I bought a brand new
4: mm-hmm.
1: big old jug of apple juice. I promise you I had one glass. I go in there the other day, the apple juice is gone.
4: Boy, you just in that refrigerator.
1: I'm trying
4: to
1: figure out who drank it, and I realize it's just me and the husband. I'm going, well, I thought you didn't like apple juice.
4: Come on now.
1: See, I have a problem when you tell me you don't like something, but then I go buy it and you eat it up.
3: Yeah, I can't stand that either.
1: See?
3: My son do that same
1: thing.
3: Thank
1: stuff. You.
4: I mean, if it's all you got, then I'll drink
1: don't
4: it.
1: Drink
3: nah,
1: it.
3: Don't drink it. No, don't drink it. Go to the stove.
1: That's my apple juice.
4: Y'all are
3: right.
4: Terrible.
1: Yeah, all right. Anyways, let's move on. It's Anti-Bullying Day.
4: Ooh, big
3: okay,
4: one.
3: Yeah, we need
4: I got
3: that.
4: My lunch money took in elementary school.
3: Damn. Really?
4: Yep, I got my lunch money took one time, elementary.
1: No.
4: Yep.
1: And who was it? Do you remember the person who took it?
4: I don't remember his name. I remember his face, though, and I remember the situation that happened. I was literally in a corner by myself, like, please, please.
3: I'm hungry.
1: He was bigger than you?
4: Jay? He was older. I was like
3: hungry.
4: I was third grade.
1: And
4: he was like six.
1: And did you go, here?
4: I fought with all I had.
1: Oh, my God.
3: Don't take my money on peace today.
4: Damn.
3: We got chocolate milk today.
4: Shut up.
1: It's World Give Day.
4: Give,
3: World
4: man.
3: What?
1: World Give Day.
3: Oh, give. Mm-hmm. Okay, yes.
1: And it's Petite and Proud Day.
3: Okay.
4: Mm-hmm. All right. I like
3: yeah,
4: that.
3: I like that.
1: Here we go. Let's celebrate birthdays. Here we go. Happy birthday goes out to the family member. Katherine Jackson is celebrating a birthday.
4: Katherine, wow.
1: Mm-hmm.
4: Wow. Mm-hmm.
1: And then Kamora Lee Simmons is celebrating a birthday today.
4: Okay, hey, she need a little bit to celebrate because she kind of, I feel like she's been going through it a little bit.
3: Yeah.
4: Social media and stuff.
1: Country singer Randy Travis is celebrating a birthday today as well.
4: Okay.
3: Randy Travis.
1: All right.
3: Happy birthday then.
1: We kicked the show off with early morning memes, y'all. Here we go.
4: Yes.
1: Mine says this. I don't care who it is. I'm going to laugh. I just want y'all to know.
4: Okay. All right, for sure. I got one. Mine says, not going to lie, a dog's sigh is so hilarious because what the hell is stressing you?
1: Mm-mm.
4: Dogs got the easiest life, don't they?
1: Yes. And my dog will sigh. You ain't joking.
3: He will?
1: Yes. Dak sighs, farts, everything.
3: Damn. Do it at least leave the room when they do it.
1: No.
3: Damn.
1: No. No, you'll lay up there and I'll look at my husband. I'll be like, Chris. Did you fart? He's like, no, that's the dog.
3: That's the dog.
4: Dak's side, because he tired of you.
1: Yeah.
4: that man tired of you at this point. That dog.
1: What you got, JJ?
3: Here we go. Why do men want to get all suicidal when their woman leaves? Bruh, you were just full of life when you were cheating.
1: Uh-uh.
3: You were full of life when you were cheating. Now you suicidal because you're going to leave.
4: All right.
1: That's a good one right there. All right, that's how we do it, everybody. We kick the show off with early morning memes. Coming up this morning, we're going to get your money right with Ash Cash, Money Making Mondays. Plus, comedian Sheryl Underwood's going to tap in, all right?
3: Yeah.
1: We'll talk to her, and we got free money with a $1,000 minute game. It's all coming up. Here we go. It's Monday. It's Dee Dee in the morning.

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1: All the chronic in the world can even mess with you. You're the ultimate high. You know what I'm saying, baby? Now check this out.

0: 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Good morning, it's Didi in the morning. Now, I would hate to have this conversation right now. I don't like to do it, but Trey brought something up.
1: Why you got to throw me under the bus?
0: Because you're the one who brought it in. You said, Didi, I have this list of what? Sure. The people who've been cheated on.
1: Yes, there's a list now. You know, with Meg Thee Stallion and Klay Thompson situation going on, somebody decided to be really petty and come out with a list of everybody in the industry who's gotten cheated on.
0: Okay.
1: Now, this is in the industry, but it's also some names outside of the industry as well.
0: Let me write this down.
1: Some of them might surprise you.
0: Okay.
1: Okay, how about this? We're going to kick it off. Beyonce.
0: Yes.
1: Beyonce is on the list of celebrities that got cheated on.
0: That whole Lemonade album, wasn't that about his cheating?
1: Absolutely.
0: Okay, Beyonce. Absolutely. Got it.
1: Becky with the Get Her. Mm-hmm. I know you remember that.
0: Yep.
1: Nia Long made the list.
2: Cheated on.
0: Her man, he cheated. So, okay. What's his name?
2: Udoka.
1: Yeah, Ime Udoka.
0: He was the coach in Boston, right? For the Boston Celtics.
1: Yeah. Now he's the coach in Houston
2: Rockets.
0: But he was with Nia. They were engaged.
1: Yeah.
0: They were having a bi-coastal relationship almost. He wasn't there. Yeah, and he was cheating with somebody he worked
2: affiliated
0: with, right?
2: With the Boston organization.
0: Right?
2: Yes.
0: Why he did cheat.
2: Yeah.
0: I want to get the stories right.
1: Yeah. Not a good look. Not a good look. So these are a list of people who got cheated on. Beyonce's on the list. Nia Long is on the list. Yo Granny is on the list
0: as well.
1: Yo Granny is on the list
0: Damn, Nana?
1: Yeah, Nana got cheated on. Yeah. She ain't immune. Cardi B got cheated on.
2: Cheated on.
1: Yep. Meg Thee Stallion got cheated on.
0: Hold on. Stop this right now, though. I'm still stuck on Bandana. How'd she get in this?
1: She got cheated. Your granddaddy?
2: Yeah. Nana was hot.
1: Shut up. Your granddaddy. If you was upset about Nana, you're going to be upset about this next one, too. Yo Ainey.
0: Oh, God. She was cheated on.
1: Yeah, Ainey got cheated
3: can
1: on.
3: I add somebody?
2: Hell, I'm one of them.
1: Go ahead, crew.
3: Jacqueline Kennedy got cheated on.
1: The first lady?
3: JFK. Marilyn.
0: Yeah.
1: Did not know that.
3: That's a big deal.
0: Yes, it is.
1: You know what? One that people don't really talk about a whole lot, but I've been seeing this on social media here lately. Kyrie Irving got cheated on.
0: Oh, Kehlani cheated on him.
1: Kehlani, him and Kehlani used to date.
0: Yeah,
2: I ain't know that.
1: She cheated on him because she said he was too boring.
0: Yes, I remember that.
1: Yep, I remember that as well. He was on social media messed up about it.
0: Yeah, he was.
1: Yes, indeed. Oh. These are a list of people in the industry and outside of it. They got cheated on. Michael B. Jordan is also on the list for the fellas as well.
0: Who cheated? Lori cheated on him?
1: I think Lori Harvey cheated on Michael B. Jordan.
2: Yeah, yeah.
1: That's why they broke up.
3: She's bad.
1: Michael B. Jordan is on the list.
0: What do you mean she's bad?
3: Like in every way.
0: What do you mean she's bad?
3: She's bad. Like, ooh, she look good. She's bad.
0: Oh, I know
3: she
0: meant like, yeah.
3: She's naughty.
1: She gonna break your heart.
3: Yeah, she's a heartbreaker.
1: Yeah. Your cousin got cheated on. Jennifer Lopez got cheated on.
0: But who cheated on J-Lo?
1: Who didn't cheat on? Did she get cheated on in one of the marriages?
0: Or did she cheat on one of her marriages?
1: They need to put her husbands on the list too.
0: Okay,
1: then.
0: I don't know, but go ahead.
1: She got to get back. These are a list of people inside and outside the industry who got cheated on. All the Kardashians.
0: Hell yeah.
2: Come on, man.
1: Princess Diana made the list.
0: Go back to the Kardashians.
2: Kardashians. Okay.
0: Because one of them, which one of the Kardashians got cheated on?
3: Khloe
0: got cheated on. Oh, yeah.
2: Kim.
1: Kourtney got, I think Scott cheated on
3: Kourtney.
1: Sure
3: Scott cheated, yep.
1: If I'm not mistaken.
0: Who cheated on Kim?
1: Who cheated on King?
0: Chris
2: Ray J.
0: Humphrey?
1: Ray J. For sure.
2: Ray J.
1: Ray J.
0: Ray J slept with

0: Yes, indeed. Princess These are a list of people who got cheated on. Your mama got cheated on.
1: Stop Damn. Bringing that up.
0: Your friend got cheated True. On. They say Britney Spears got cheated on. Yeah. Halle Berry yes. made the list Come of celebs on, who got cheated on. Yes. Your daddy got cheated on. Lauryn Hill got cheated on.
1: Damn.
0: And most importantly, you got cheated on.
2: Me and you.
1: How'd you know about that?
0: Your mama and your cousin too.
3: All right. Yeah. I'm going to add more to the list. Sandra okay. Bullock got cheated on. Remember by the guy, what was his name? Jesse James. He was a motorcycle yeah. guy or something.
0: And a tattoo,
3: tattoo
0: or
3: guy.
0: Something like that. Yeah.
3: Jennifer Aniston got cheated on by Brad Pitt when he got with Angelina Jolie. So y'all remember that? Iggy Azalea got cheated on by NBA player Nick Young. Remember that? They were together?
0: Oh, yes. He got caught like Hold his
3: on.
0: Teammate.
3: This was the biggest cheat. Arnold Schwarzenegger cheated on his wife with the housekeeper.
2: With the right? nanny. Something like that, wasn't mm-hmm. it?
3: Kevin Hart cheated on Aniko. Remember, yeah, he was caught in the bed with somebody.
0: Yeah.
3: Okay, I'm just trying to go through some of them.
0: Yeah. Oh, yeah.
1: Can we find some women cheaters? What guys got cheated on?
3: Ooh. Well, we got to shut this down.
0: Shut up.
3: And guess why? Because women, we don't cheat.
0: Count.
3: All right. Thank Count. You for that, Trey.
0: Y'all just better hide it.
3: So.
1: We got to make a list.
3: So. 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
18: 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Let me tell you clearly, these videos are scams. They are designed to take your money. Now, a couple things you should keep in mind. If something sounds too good to be true, it probably is. when you look at these videos, if they don't seem natural, if there's something off about them, the audio or the video, it's probably AI.

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0: It's Dee Dee in the Morning on Big Easy 102.9. It's Dee Dee in the Morning, and you guys already know we've been talking to Leilani.
1: Yeah,
0: if you missed the first part, Leilani basically was telling us she met a guy. She was in line at the ATM. His name was Jay. They exchanged numbers. They went on a date. Then they went on. Where did you guys go? You said a movie, right, Leilani?
2: Yeah.
0: Mm-hmm. You went to a movie. You said you look good.
2: Smell good.
0: Smell good.
1: That smell good.
0: Had on her Fashion Nova. Hair done, nails done, everything did.
2: Good.
0: Yep, there it is. Leilani says she looks good. So, here's what we're going to do, Leilani. We're going to call Jay and find out when he never called you back and why you guys never made it on a second date, okay? Be quiet and be strong, okay?
2: All right.
0: All right, here we go.
3: Hello?
0: Hi, is Jay there?
3: This is
0: Z. Hey, Jay. Jay is Dee Dee and Jay Cruz, comedian J.J. Williamson and Trey G. How you doing?
3: What, man? What up, man?
0: What up, man?
1: What up, Jay?
0: He said, what it do?
1: What it do?
3: Man, I'm chilling. Relaxing. Really? Mm-hmm.
0: You got a smile on your face, Jay?
3: Oh, yeah, I do. Y'all calling me.
0: All right.
1: Yeah. We appreciate you answering the phone, man. Look, man, you recently went out was on a date. You went out on a date not too long ago. I believe her name was...
0: Leilani.
1: You remember that?
3: Yeah, man, I remember that.
1: Oh, man. Well, boy, you sure dropped your tone then. What happened? What happened on that date?
3: Man, all right, so look. She looked good.
1: Okay.
3: She looked good.
1: Okay.
3: All right? But, man, she was too much of a pushover, right?
0: Mm.
3: So, met her at the ATM, you know, we chopped it up for like a week, and we decided to go, you know, to the movies. So,
1: okay.
3: See the little superhero movie. I ain't gonna bore y'all with the details, but I like my superhero movie.
1: Okay, ain't bad.
3: I could tell she wasn't really feeling it. Like, she didn't really want to go. So I, you know, come to find out, it's like the first date, you know, she'd have been on since her baby dad left her like 3 or 4 years ago. But through the whole night, she was just everything. Yes. You know, and I just, anytime I suggested something, she's like, yeah. Even though I could tell it really wasn't her vibe or her emotion, right?
1: Mm-hmm. Right.
3: So, like, I even suggested going to, like, a cigar bar.
0: Ooh.
3: Now, after talking for a week, she don't even like smoke, but she was cool with that, too.
0: Okay.
3: Right? Mm-hmm. And like I said, man, I can't stress enough. Shout it was bad, you hear me? But I can't have a pushover. And I feel like because of that, she's probably really spoiling her child, too, because she thinks she's bad.
0: Mm-hmm.
3: You know what I mean?
1: Oh, wow.
0: You think she spoils the child. Okay.
4: What you trying to say?
0: Uh-oh.
3: Hello?
0: Well, hold on a second. Jay, we forgot to tell you that she was on the line.
3: Oh, yeah, I forgot.
0: She's here, and she wanted to know why you didn't call her back on a date. So, Leilani, y'all have it out, because me and JJ, we did our part. We're done.
4: Pushover. I mean, I look good, okay?
3: You do.
0: Oh, that's nice.
4: Okay. Make sure I take care of my man, okay?
0: Okay?
4: Let me let you know, first of all, you missed out on everything, okay?
0: Ooh.
4: Let me tell you, okay?
0: Come on, Leilani.
4: I was letting you know, I just getting a glimpse of what you could have had, sir, okay? Let's just get that straight. Number 1, 2, 3, 4, and 5, okay? Ain't nobody gonna push over here. I said yes to your little cornball movie only because you was a cornball. I'm trying to see where you at. But that's what you want to go? You want to go superhero? Well, why, you want to rescue somebody? You think I need to be rescued? I don't need to be rescued. Okay. I ain't no pushover. Hey,
0: Leilani, letting you know she sure ain't no. Okay, well, she's her representative showed up there, Jay. I don't know if you hear this.
4: Let's be clear.
3: I hear it. I like it, too.
0: Oh!
1: See? There it is. See? Okay, I like it.
3: Where you want to go this time?
0: Oh! No, he didn't. Wait a minute, y'all. Don't tell me this. Men, okay, there was a book called Men Like Bitches. I promise y'all, there is a book called that. Why Men Love Bitches. I'm telling, hold on a second. Leilani, I'm not calling you that. Everybody understand something. What I'm noticing, y'all don't want her to fight me.
4: I know that's right.
0: Wait, but let me just say something. As soon as she got on and gave him a bunch of lip, mouth, whatever you want to call it, all of a sudden now, Jay, you are attracted to her?
3: N-O-W.
4: So what I'm hearing you say is, if I'd have gripped you up at the ATM and told you to take more money out of the ATM and we going not to the Cheesecake Factory,
3: we wouldn't have went to the movie. We would have went somewhere else.
4: You know where we would have went?
3: Where?
4: Nowhere.
0: That's why you called the show. You wanted to go with him. Stop being hardcore now. You like him. Why don't y'all go back out?
4: At the end to the O for me. You can let it go, okay?
0: What? Come on, Leilani.
3: So you trying to go to New Orleans?
0: See, she
1: I like it.
0: She likes
1: it.
0: You trying to go there? Come on, Leilani, go. That's what you want anyway.
4: I'm going to say yes, no.
1: Yes, no?
0: Yes, no? Guess what I'm going to take? I'm going to take that as a win.
1: Yes, a win, baby. Hey.
0: She
1: knows
0: she likes it. Listen to her. She laughing. She likes it. Anytime a woman laugh at you a little bit and giggle like that, she like you.
1: Because anytime you get a woman that he in, she like you.
0: Will you call us back and let us know how it goes?
4: Of course.
0: Good.
4: I will.
0: I'm telling you what now. Y'all make this happen. We may be paying for a wedding, everybody, if it works. I'm ready to pay for it.
1: Meet me at the altar in your white dress.
0: Yeah. Y'all give it up for Jay and Leilani.
1: Leilani.
0: All right, y'all. It's Dee Dee in the morning.
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14: When it comes to the myriad reasons people don't get enough exercise, psychologist Diana Hill has heard them all. 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She told us that she encourages people she works with to shift from an either-or mindset to a both and mindset. Hill herself uses time at her son's baseball game to walk around the field cheering him on instead of sitting on the sidelines. She also recommends setting up your space at home, at work, in the car to facilitate movement. So every night before I go to bed, I lay out my workout clothes next to my bathroom sink so they are waiting there for me as a good reminder. I'm Dr. Sanjay Gupta, helping you live a better life.
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1: Alrighty, good morning. It's Dee Dee in the morning. 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
1: That's all I got to say. I think this dude is a hater. You got to hear what he said about Jay. Let's go.
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1: So Dame Dash came out, and he was he on a podcast or something?
5: He was. He was on a podcast doing an interview, and he was basically speaking about Jay-Z and how Jay-Z is basically an old lame, is what he's talking about, and the kids do not care about him or his music.
6: Musical Doubt doesn't sell. Why you think I gave it away? Nobody made no money off that shit. Barely went gold. Nobody gives a fuck about Reasonable Doubt other than people that were there. Ask some kid about Reasonable Doubt. They'll be like, nobody cares about Jay-Z as a rapper. No kid gives a fuck about Jay-Z. No one's listening to them fucking raps. None of that shit. When's the last time this made a record? Like, he's an old man. Since I'm going to tell you what killed Jay-Z, them fucking dress shirts. That put him out of business.
1: Okay, he said he's an old man, but I'm like, damn, your teeth fell out your mouth.
2: Facts. Top and bottom.
1: Right.
5: Aye, aye, aye. I'm not even the biggest Jay-Z fan. Mm.
2: Me neither. Yeah, but,
5: like, I think he cool, but I can understand Dame is just hating at this point. What it's like. You seem very bitter.
1: Yeah, he does to me too.
2: Something he trying to do just to get on podcast to get paid, maybe?
5: Maybe so. Maybe he think that bashing Jay-Z is going to get him podcasts. It's also going to start this narrative that like Jay-Z actually is.
2: Right.
5: He's lost his touch.
1: Right. Yeah.
5: But I don't think that's what it shows.
1: I don't either. But I also don't think that Jay-Z or anybody expects anybody young to listen to Reasonable Doubt like that. Right?
5: Absolutely.
1: I mean, in most older albums, nobody goes, I just want to get that today and listen to it.
5: Right. Right. Yeah, absolutely. You just appreciate the classics.
1: Right.
5: But it is considered still a classic in hip-hop, and if you know, you know.
1: You do, definitely. Yeah. The other thing we got to talk about, though, would have to be, Ebro. He, radio DJ, used to be on in New York City, then said something very controversial about Michael Jackson's Thriller album. Take a listen.
7: I had an argument with somebody yesterday about Thriller. And I was like, what does Thriller mean? Like, what does it mean? And they were like, it's Thriller. I was like, okay, what's the album about?
8: It doesn't have an
7: album. They were like, it doesn't have to have a meaning. Mm-hmm. It's the biggest album of all time. I was like, okay, so it's the McDonald's of albums. All right, cool.
8: Wow, you go on McDonald's albums.
7: It's just giant, sold, mad. All right, it's great.
8: Nah, Ebro's wild. Thriller's a great album. It's not off the wall. It's a great album.
7: It ain't off the wall.
8: But it's a great album.
7: No, phenomenal album.
8: It's got
7: album.
8: Three ones you don't really like, but the...
7: And they're together, too, so it's an easy skip.
1: Mm.
5: Dang. Mm. Thriller, though? I thought that was one of his greatest albums.
1: It is. And in the movie, it shows as he puts it together and the titles and things like that.
5: Yeah.
1: So to me, I thought what he was trying to say was this album is going to thrill. It's a thriller.
5: Yeah. Mm-hmm.
1: The album is a thriller, and it was, wasn't it?
5: Okay. Yeah. Looking over the track list for the album, Wanna Be Starting Something is how you're kicking it off.
2: Okay.
5: Baby Be Mine is track two.
1: Okay.
5: Now you get to number four, Thriller. Beat It, Billie Jean, Human Nature, PYT, and The Lady in My Life.
1: Okay, then that was a Thriller album. That thrilled everybody, didn't it?
5: How can you say that was just like a hidden, like none of the songs?
2: Now, off the wall, you know, it had Rock With You.
1: Okay.
2: Don't stop till you get enough. Uh-huh. Okay. Girlfriend, She's Out of My Life.
1: That's good.
2: That was a good one. Yeah, that's about it.
1: Okay, then Thriller got it.
2: Yeah, Thriller got it.
1: And when you think about what Thriller did with that song, I mean, and look how classic that thing is. That damn song comes on every year.
5: I think there's a classic case of somebody trying to go viral.
1: I do too.
5: You're just trying to give a hot take.
2: Yeah.
5: Come on, man.
1: Yeah, we just debated that and killed it. All right.
2: Let's
1: move on. Kevin Hart. Let's talk about him.
2: Yeah, my man Kevin Hart, man. You know, he was on Sherrod Shepherd's show. You know, this is her last season of her show. And he was a surprise guest. And she was excited.
9: Respectfully, I don't know the artist that's responsible for the wax figure. But it just made me question, like, when you finish that job... Right? And you step back and you know, you got your utensils and you look at it. I feel like there's a moment where you say to yourself, like, I this up. I've been looking at the wrong picture and I think I skipped a few steps. This really had impact on my self-esteem. I'm gonna be honest with you. Cause I was like, is this, you know, I asked my wife, I said, is this what you see? Am I missing something?
1: Did he not look like him?
2: No, hell to the no. Hell to the no. Now, if I was Kevin Hart, man, I would ask them to take that down, do it again, or let somebody else do it. Whoever did that wax, I think they got demoted.
5: Thanks. It looked like it was inspired by Kevin Hart.
2: Kevin Hart. Boy.
1: No, not Kevin Hart. Inspired. Yeah. Have you guys ever been to one of those wax museums?
5: I've not seen one.
1: I went to one recently.
5: No.
1: Yeah, some of them look good, and then some you're like, now who this supposed to be?
5: Yeah. That was Kevin Hart's.
1: Yeah, well, they did have another one I did see. They had a big old fine one of Serena Williams, though, in there.
5: Really?
1: Did she have she big and thick in there.
5: She had that thing on her.
1: It was a lot of wax.
5: Yeah.
1: Not a lot of wax.
2: They had to reorder some wax just for the backside. They were done with everything but the back.
1: Yeah. That was 5 years ago.
2: Yeah, for real.
1: Years ago, Serena.
2: Look, she has so much ass, her ass ain't dried yet.
1: It's still dry.
2: Shut up.
1: All right, those are your hot topics. Coming up, everybody, we're going to play our $1,000 mini game. It's Dee Dee in the Morning.
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17: You and I have never met, but I'm willing to bet that there is something you would like to do, but you feel like you can't, that it's too hard, that you don't deserve it. A colleague of mine recently told me about this new book called Brave Shift, 30 Mindset Changes to Transform Your Life. It's written by a woman named Michelle Carrer. Carrer says the one thing most people forget when they set a goal is to attach a reason to it. Having that reason is big, because when you don't want to do something that's necessary to reach your goal, you can go back to your reason to find the motivation you need. 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That will make you more likely to succeed, as will asking for help. 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I'm Dr. Sanjay Gupta, helping you live a better life.
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0: I know you're gonna dig this.
1: Last year when Cinco de Mayo was in full swing, ice was everywhere. Mm-hmm. Last May was the emptiest Cinco de Mayo I'd ever seen.
2: What are we gonna do with all these leftover margaritas? I can't.
1: I'm like, what's to do with the corn and the mayonnaise at? I sure wanted some of them mangoes with the red stuff on it. Man, it was so red. I couldn't find a churro to save my life, man.
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0: Maryland's best mix of R&B, Big Easy, 102.9. All righty, good morning. Good Monday morning to you. It's Didi in the morning. We got to find out what's trending right now. Trey G, what you got?
1: Boy, Law and Order. They probably won't get on top of this one, man. There's a guy out of Atlanta by the name of Brandon Dillard. Brandon Dillard. He's Atlanta's top veneer specialist, according to him, at least. He actually got indicted for practicing dentistry without a license or a degree, right? But now he wants to charge his drops because he claimed that what he was doing, he didn't know that it was illegal.
0: Okay. What, putting them big ass marshmallow teeth in people's mouths?
1: Facts. Impersonating a doctor?
2: Oh, now, Brandon, you know better.
3: I know it.
2: You know better.
3: Well, you know, not knowing is not an excuse in court. Sorry, buddy.
1: Big facts.
0: Man.
1: Big facts. He actually faces charges for practicing dentistry without a license.
0: Damn.
1: And theft by deception as well. So I think he actually going to have to stand for them charges.
3: You're dead.
0: You know what? I've been trying to figure out who's putting all them ugly ass teeth in people's mouths. Now we know.
1: I ain't going to lie, though. His teeth really nice.
2: Yeah, he is nice, though. Yeah, they're nice.
1: They long.
0: His own or his?
1: Yeah, his own teeth.
0: Yeah, not the ones he put in everybody else's mouth.
1: Yeah, his own.
4: Do you think that he should do jail time or just pay a fine?
1: Jail time.
3: If nobody got hurt, why don't I go to jail?
1: The potential was there.
0: All right, listen, we'll debate that coming up later this morning. Coming up next, we got the five things you need to know to start your day. It's Didi in the morning.
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0: Good morning. It's Dee Dee in the morning on this Monday. It is May 4th. May the 4th be with you. Mm-hmm. All righty. Hey, listen, on this Monday, though, we got to take a look at our five things you need to know to start your day. Here we go.
1: Five, four, three, two,
2: number one. The five things you need to know right now on Dee Dee in the morning.
0: Wow, Spirit Airlines. You guys saw this now. Spirit Airlines, no more. The government couldn't save them. Now, here is one of their flight attendants. She gave an emotional speech.
3: A lot of crazy stuff has happened, but it's funny as we sit here, I'll speak for myself. I don't remember any of the bad times, just the good ones. So, Spirit, believe it or not, started flying in 1983. I think it was called Charter Air at the time. And in 1992, it changed its name to Spirit. What is that? 43 years. And unfortunately, that's over. So thank you for your support over the years. And onward and upward, right?
0: You know, jeez, as we were joking about some of these, what do you want to call them, low budget or whatever, lower priced airlines, the sad part is now it's getting ready to raise all the other airline prices because we have no other option.
4: Yeah.
0: Right? They said even right now, airline prices are up almost 15% since last year.
4: Damn.
0: The prices are up.
4: Yeah.
0: And then now it's going to be, we have no other option now for, except for Frontier.
4: Yeah.
0: And then I started thinking about this, you guys. You realize how many people are out of a job?
4: That's the biggest
0: that's
4: thing,
0: the
4: right?
0: That's the sad part.
4: Yeah, that's the biggest thing, absolutely. And then I saw, too, over the weekend, a lot of people were, like, stranded.
0: Mm-hmm.
4: That book Spirit or, like, that flew Spirit to, like, a destination. And then other airline companies had to, like, step in, pretty much, and try to, like, get those people back home.
0: I saw somebody this past weekend who actually was, and he was trying to figure it out. So in the meantime, he was just enjoying Louisville and in the Muhammad Ali Museum. I'll tell you all about that coming up later. All right, let's move on.
5: All right, let's talk about the homie Nick Cannon out here explaining why his teen son, which, I mean, some people might make sense to this, his teen son can date, but his daughter cannot.
6: My son been dating.
7: Oh. Really?
6: And I've allowed it.
7: Why?
6: I've encouraged it.
7: Encouraged?
6: But at my daughter.
7: I hope you've been allowing it and encouraging that.
6: Absolutely not. Because really? I'm more protective of my daughter because there's things out there that I have to protect my daughter from. As we know, there's certain type of individuals that you want to keep your daughter away from. My son, it's a different conversation when he's going out into the dating world. My son is not calling me like, Dad, she hit me. He's not doing that. But if somebody puts their hands on my daughter, okay, I'm going to jail. That's just like your daddy would.
7: That's one thing, but...
6: ain't no one thing. That's the only
7: not,
6: thing.
7: Okay, but for your son, you're not
6: I'm
7: worried
6: doing
7: about,
6: 25 to life if somebody put their hands on my
7: you're
6: daughter.
7: You're not worried about gold diggers for your son?
6: No. He got a whole lot of money. His mama's Mariah Carey.
0: Well, damn. That's the only son you got?
4: Yeah.
0: I thought he had all the rest of his girls?
4: No, yeah, that's all the rest of them girls.
0: Are you serious?
4: No, I'm joking.
0: Oh.
4: I'm joking.
0: Oh, what are they? I don't know. I don't know how many. I know I've lost count.
4: It is a mixture.
0: I've lost count on how many sons and daughters he has because I'm really not interested, to be honest with you.
4: I'm sure he's lost count as well.
0: Yeah. I know it. I'm not interested in Nick and his kids.
4: Yeah. Well, he looks at them differently.
0: Yeah.
4: We see that much.
0: I'm just like, and that one looks just like him, though. The one he has with Mariah. Have y'all seen the son?
4: They're
0: what
4: twins,
0: is
4: though.
0: Moroccan and Monroe or something?
4: They just celebrated their 15th birthday over the
0: but
4: weekend.
0: But the boy looks just like him.
4: Really?
0: Yeah.
4: Can we talk about Glorilla, something you might actually be interested in?
0: All right.
4: Glorilla was at her recent show over the weekend, and she paid the tuition for one of her lovely fans in the crowd.
0: Nice.
7: How much you say pay for your tuition, how much it is? $10,000 a semester. I got y'all next semester.
4: I think that was my favorite part. Shout out to God.
0: Boo boo.
5: He's here.
4: God up there in heaven, like me. Glorilla, shout out to me.
0: Thank you, boo boo. Thank you.
4: But no, she is right. A closed mouth don't get fed. Can we also talk about Northwest?
0: Mm-hmm.
4: You know, Northwest made her musical debut over the weekend. She released a new EP.
0: Trey is emo. Is still in? Is that what that child is? She's very emo.
4: I think she's bringing it back.
0: She is. So.
4: Yeah, she definitely is bringing it back. She got that punk rock.
0: Yeah.
4: Like style.
0: Yes.
4: You know what I'm saying?
0: Yes.
4: That's the new generation. But she was on Instagram Live the other day interacting with some fans, and they started calling her demonic.
8: Oh, who's so demonic? Because definitely not me. I believe in Jesus. I'm strongly Christian, guys. Not wearing a Christian chain. Girl, what? I'll pray for you, queen. Do you love Jesus? Yes, I love Jesus. I love Jesus so much. That's my Lord and Savior. People be thinking I'm dark and stuff, but... I'm really not.
4: Y'all leave that girl alone. Leave that girl alone. She like 10.
5: All kids that age are confusing mm-hmm. and confused.
4: Mm-hmm. I think she's very direct. She said that she loved Jesus. Mm-hmm. Stop messing with that girl online. Right.
0: She's
4: leave
0: just
4: her
0: a
4: alone.
0: Child. She's yeah. just a 12-year-old child. Isn't she 12?
4: She is 12.
0: Or is she 21?
4: No, she's 12.
0: I can't tell.
4: She is 12.
0: All right, listen, those right there are your five. We need somebody to play our $1,000 minute game. We do have cash for you this morning. All you got to do is answer 10 questions correctly all within a minute, and you're going to get the cash at 833. Talk to Dee Dee.
4: That's 833-825-5233.
0: It's Dee Dee in the morning.

0: It's Dee Dee in the morning on Big Easy 102.9. Good morning, Dee Dee. In the morning, we got to get into our $1,000 mini game, all right? $1,000 mini game. We're about to play it next. But before we do, Trey G, J. Cruz, and J.J. Williamson.
1: Come on now.
0: They said almost 40% of people between the ages of 40 and 55 dream about this every single day.
2: Retiring.
0: They dream about this every day. Nope.
1: 40 and 55?
0: Yeah, between those ages. Dream. Those people there, they say they dream about this all day almost. What is it they want?
1: They dream they going to wake up the next day.
2: They going to get up.
3: Don't do that.
2: That's crazy. Don't do that.
1: That's what they dream.
0: That's what they dream about.
1: They dream about, boy, I sure hope he let me up. Let me up.
2: Hitting the lotto.
0: Ooh. Nope.
3: That's a good one.
0: Mm-mm.
3: Vacation?
0: Mm-mm.
1: Going to bingo.
0: You know what they dream about? They're dreaming about changing jobs. Their jobs or their careers.
1: Oh, yeah, that is too late.
2: 50.
3: Nah, I ain't gonna lie, that's one of my biggest fears.
0: What?
3: Getting that old. Not, I mean, and that's not old, but getting up to that age.
2: Yeah.
3: And then being like, I don't like this job.
1: For real.
3: I want to be at least settled by the end.
2: For real.
0: Hold on a second.
2: Career.
0: That's a lot of folks in America today.
3: Yeah.
1: Tell you.
3: 100%.
2: I know.
3: And I love my job. I just hope it stay like that.

0: Your life sucks. I'm trying to say something positive.
1: That's not what we say here, bro.
2: When you tried to say it, it just didn't come out.
3: Come out right.
2: Yeah.
0: Maybe I should have a more supportive team.
3: If he was on the TV, I would have changed.
2: Lying.
3: I would change channels.
0: No, you would.
1: If that was on my feed, I would have unfollowed.
3: Unfollowed.
0: No, you wouldn't. Oh, he's handsome. Look, let me follow him.
2: He's handsome. Oh, God. Right. Oh, God. All right. Good morning.
0: Come on. Let's go.
2: Hi, Deja.
4: Hello. Hi.
2: Hi. How are you?
4: I'm good.
2: Oh, Deja. Deja, if you win this money, what would you do with the money if you win it?
4: My nephew been bugging me for some Roblox.
0: You got it.
4: Yeah.
2: All right, let's spin the wheel.
5: DD. J. Cruz. JJ from the SIP.
6: Trey G.
5: JJ from the SIP. $10 bonus.
3: Hey, you got a nice little 10 coming to you, but I think you're going to win this 1,000 this morning. Are you ready?
4: I'm ready.
3: You feeling confident?
4: Hopefully.
3: Oh, man, you got to believe in yourself. Like, I believe in myself when I try to read some of these questions. Hey, look here. If you don't know the answer, please say pass. If you got time, trust me. We're going to come back to it, all right?
4: Okay.
3: Here we go. Let's get this early morning money. In school, were you a nerd or an athlete?
4: A nerd.
3: What was your least favorite subject?
4: Math.
3: Which dollar bill is Abe Lincoln on? Abraham Lincoln.
4: The dollar bill?
3: Uh-uh.
4: Ooh, $5 bill.
3: There it is. Dame Dash was once business partners with which rapper?
4: Rev Run?
3: Uh-uh, no, hell no. Let's see.
4: I don't know.
3: Okay. Is this a gubernatorial election is held in which government position?
4: Pass.
3: Okay. How many kids does Cardi B have?
4: Four.
3: There you go. What was the fourth question I asked you? Number four.
4: My least favorite subject?
3: Who on the morning show is a youth coach?
4: I don't know.
3: I don't blame you.
4: I'm not.
3: When it comes to college, what does NYU stand for? NYU.
4: NYU.
2: Oh, man. 4 out of 9. 4. You guys didn't even get to 10. Here's what you missed. You missed this one. Dame Dash was once business partners with which rapper? Jay-Z.
0: Mm-hmm.
2: A gubernatorial election is held to elect which government position? The governor.
0: Mm-hmm.
2: You missed this. What was the fourth question that JJ asked? It was Dame Dash was once a business partner with which rapper? You missed this one. Who on the morning show was a youth coach? Jay Cruz. And when it comes to colleges, what does NYU stand for? New York University.
1: Wow.
2: So 4 out of 9, you're going to get $10 every correct answer. We add up as $40, but you also spun that wheel and got an extra $10. So $50.
3: Not bad.
2: $50. Deja, tell everybody the show that gave you a shot at $1,000.
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0: All right, y'all. This right here is Brittany. And Brittany hit us up, said she wanted to make her mama mad. What you going to tell your mama, Brittany?
3: That my brother and my sister over here fighting.
0: Okay. All right. Here we go. Let's call your mama. Here we go.
4: Hello.
3: Mama, Sean and my man over here fighting.
4: They even dropped the office.
3: What? Mama, I don't know what happened. Like, all of a sudden, like, my man came out the room talking to Sean, and they just start going at it.
4: Oh, my God.
3: Oh, your mama, they made your TV fall in your room. The police over here, too, mama. Mom, oh, my God, the fish tank fell.
4: My TV and my fish tank broke, though. So your grandmother f***ed up my ass back on the phone.
5: Hello? Hello, ma'am?
3: The police.
4: Hello?
5: Yes, ma'am? Hello?
4: Yes, sir.
5: Yes, how you doing, ma'am? This is Officer Rodriguez.
4: I'm not good. I'm at the doctor's office. I'm sick. Those are my grown kids. My baby's going to school. They done turned up my ass. I don't know what's going on.
5: Well, I don't know what to tell you, ma'am. It's obvious you didn't raise these kids right.
4: No, not really.
5: Ma'am, what do you mean not really? Is this what you call raising them right? I got a busted fish tank, water all over the place, the TV is broke. I don't know what to tell you.
4: Okay, take him to jail, because he wrong.
3: No. Mama, you going to just tell him to take him to jail? You don't know what happened. You just telling him to take
4: Brittany,
3: him to jail.
4: Brittany, take her to. Take everybody.
5: To be honest with you, all y'all deserve to go to jail. This is ridiculous. You raised them. Everybody's going to jail. Every single one of y'all. Where are you at? So I'll come get you.
4: Been at the doctor.
5: You know what? I'm scared to ask, but I am anyway. Where's the father for these adult kids that do not know how to act?
4: They dad ain't got nothing to do with.
5: Says you? Maybe if the daddy was in the picture, this wouldn't be happening.
4: They daddy. Who the hell is you, though?
5: You better show me some respect, ma'am, and calm down. I already told you my name is Officer Rodriguez, and I'm over here cleaning up your mess.
4: Hey, who the f*** is you, Billy White? I was a Billy White badass.
5: Billy White the badass? That don't even make no sense. My last name is Rodriguez. Get it together, ma'am. Let me ask you something. You need some help raising these kids, don't you? You know what? You ain't even got to answer that. I'll do you one better. I'll be their daddy.
4: Oh, no, you can't be my daddy. I'm my damn daddy. Who the hell is... What the f*** is going on the phone, baby?
0: It's a prank call. It's the Mad Minute.
4: Oh, my God.
0: Okay, y'all right. Give it up for Brittany and her mama.
1: Yeah. Get in on the fun and prank call someone you know. Tell us how at DeeDeeMakesMeLaugh.com.
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0: All right, listen, it's Dee Dee in the morning. We got to get into our hot topics, guys. Dr. Cheyenne Bryant, she was just with us last week.
1: Yo.
0: I want to say it was about a week ago or so. We did a wonderful interview with this woman. I really, really liked her a lot. Well, she got problems. She got a lot of problems today on this Monday. Let's get right into it. Here we go.
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0: First, let's talk about the Starbucks CEO who is defending the pricey food, drinks, and everything else. Take a listen.
4: People, they want to have a special experience. And regardless of what your income level is, a $9 experience does feel like you're splurging. And then what that means is we have to make it worthwhile. And then in other cases, people believe, well, this is a really affordable premium experience because they're saying like, well, it's less than $10 and I get a really premium experience. So regardless of where you're stationed in those income cohorts, we want to make that experience worth your while. And what we know is what's definitely something that drives that value is to be able to have a great seat, have a great moment of connection with a barista.
0: What is he really saying, everyone? I didn't quite understand. What is he saying?
1: What the hell is an income cohort?
0: Right. Basically, you're charging us way too much money for a cup of coffee.
1: Right. Basically, he's saying whether you broke or you got a little money.
0: This is an experience and you still going to pay this amount this coffee.
1: You're going to pay $9 for a venti. If you want the small, you're going to have to pay. You're going to have to be balling, basically.
5: All the time Starbucks going to see me is when I need to use a Wi-Fi.
0: Really?
5: You just sit in there and send an email.
6: Or the bathroom.
1: I'm about to say, or if I have a meeting.
5: Yeah, have a meat. You know, that's that meat spot right there.
0: Now, hold on a second. They do have a really great sandwich, and their grilled cheese sandwich is pretty good in the morning.
1: Is it?
0: Oh, they got a good grilled cheese. Other than that, the coffee's too strong for me. I'm a coffee really drinker.
1: You know what's funny about grilled cheese sandwiches? Mm. It seems like nobody can do them right.
0: Starbucks can. You have to try it. It's an interesting cheese on it.
1: Oh, really?
0: It ain't your traditional,
1: Now I'm going to have to try it.
0: Yeah, you have to try it. Hey, Dr. Cheyenne Bryant, let's talk about her.
6: Yeah, so she's out here. You know, some people are calling her out for not being an actual medical professional. Well, she's saying that mediocre women are more married than gorgeous ones. And here's
7: a lot of times when a woman is aesthetically absolutely drop-dead gorgeous and well put together, that means she had to do less work wear. Internally.
8: Oh, interesting.
7: A lot of times when women are maybe haven't always been the most beautiful one in the room, the most attractive one, they've had to do more work where? Internally. Because they have to figure out, what if my value isn't here, then I gotta have value somewhere. What do I have to offer? And when we're talking about choosing a mate and a mother of your child and a partner, am I choosing someone who, at some point, the exterior is going to deteriorate? Or do I choose someone whose substance is going to outlive everything externally?
0: Okay.
1: See, I guess that's the thing with me. Like, a lot of people don't like her or what she says. But to me, a lot of the time, she makes pretty good sense.
0: That's why they don't like her.
1: Oh, is that what it is?
5: Because she does make sense.
0: Because she makes enough sense, and it makes you evaluate your life and your choices.
1: Oh, that's a good point.
0: Right?
1: That's
0: and so point. Instead of looking at yourself going, I made some wrong choices, then it's like, I hate her. Yeah. I hate her, and she's not licensed.
1: Because I get what she's saying. She basically is saying somebody who is just consumed with their looks, mm-hmm. that will deteriorate. Mm-hmm. But somebody who's actually done the work,
0: right.
1: you will have a long-lasting, sustainable marriage.
0: I get that.
1: And that seems like that would make sense.
0: Yeah.
1: But
0: some people don't want to. They used to always say this. It's easier to point blame at other people than for people to take a look at themselves and say, okay, maybe this is my fault. Right. Maybe I've done this or whatever. Good it's point. Just easier to point the finger and go, you did it to me.
6: you're the
0: That's
6: reason.
0: What they say. People you like did. To say that. People
5: well, she is so
0: excuse.
5: Much hot water. I just don't think people want to hear from her.
0: I don't either. And I wonder why. What is it about her that rubs people? Like, is it because it's the truth?
1: You know what? That and I think, like, in public forums, like, I guess, like, Basketball Wives or reality shows, she may have come off as, like, one of the mean girls or you don't live by your creed. I think that's what a lot of people's, like, critique of her, maybe.
0: Yeah. And she has high standards for herself, maybe. Maybe and you don't like it, I don't know.
1: Maybe so.
0: Hey, Teyana Taylor, what was going on with her?
1: Hey, so Teyana Taylor was at a women's event over the weekend for Billboard, and she had a little issue with her teleprompter. Teyana said she wrote a nice little speech, but they wanted her to ad-lib.
9: Can I get the teleprompter? Can I get the teleprompter?
0: This is deep.
9: Ad-lib, my speech is cute. They're going to pull up this speech. Where my speech? Y'all know I be having good speeches. Yeah, I want to read my little speech. They ain't pulled up to an ad-lib. I'm not ad-libbing. Done already messed up my mic, my ears, all types of stuff, huh? Oh, it says, Teyana Taylor, we have no script for you.
1: Oh, no.
9: Everyone exit stage right.
1: See y'all later.
5: Hell no.
1: Dionne Warwick was up there with her as well. Yeah.
0: So. Now, did they say those two look alike?
1: Tiana Taylor and Dionne
0: Warwick. Back in the day, they
5: definitely look like that could possibly be her grandma.
0: They say that if you pull up pictures of her and from when she was young, honestly, she looks just like Tiana Taylor. It.
1: They got strong features.
0: It's the same way people say that if you pull up an old picture of Chaka Khan and put it next to Nicki Minaj, they look alike.
5: I can see that.
0: Me too.
5: Yeah, I can see that.
1: Kelly Rowland also had issues with her.
0: I saw that.
1: So it was
0: I love how Kelly handled her. Kelly,
1: she was like, scroll up.
0: Shouts out to Kelly and that body. Boy. All right, y'all, coming up later, Trey G's got himself a new flame. Buddy says there's one small problem with her. That's on the way to Dee Dee in the morning.
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16: A Better Life with Dr. Sanjay Gupta.
17: In recent years, scientists have really dialed up the urgency to understand PFAS, sometimes referred to as forever chemicals because of how long they take to break down. The latest study found these chemicals may be aging men in their 50s and 60s a bit faster than men who are younger or older or women of any age. Experts we talked to said the accumulation of PFAS may lower testosterone levels in men, impair sperm quality, and increase risks of testicular and kidney cancer. 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

0: 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Alrighty, it is Monday. It's Dee Dee in the morning. I'm looking for one person right now to find out what's trending with Trey G.
1: Hey, so all the reality TV fans are about to be a little bit sadder. They are losing one of their like cornerstone shows, is what it seems like. Love and Hip Hop, like all of the franchise, is actually ending after 15 years on VH1. VH1 actually did announce, though, an explosive final chapter series. So you will get a closing to Love and Hip Hop. It's not going to just stop, but it is ending after 15 years. Ain't no more fights.
2: No more cussing.
1: Yeah.
2: No more bottle throwing. No more splash of water on you.
0: No more Scrappy and Bambi?
1: No more Scrappy and Bambi.
2: Damn.
1: Cardi B was actually discovered on Love & Hip Hop.
0: Yeah, she sure was. No more Rashida and Kirk and their crazy marriage?
1: You're going to have to go to social media for it, but yeah.
2: Damn.
0: Oh,
2: yeah.
0: Man, what we going to do?
2: I be damn.
1: Thrive.
0: All right, coming up later, Trey G's got himself a new flame. Wait till you hear what that is. He's got a small problem with her, though. What she got? Small hands, small feet? What she got?
1: I wish. I love that.
0: All right, coming up, you guys, we got $1,000 for you. Answer this question. Who on the morning show is a youth coach? If you get that and like 9 more questions right, you're going to get $1,000 this morning. Play our $1,000 minute game at 833. 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
0: Non-attorney spokesperson, Chad Dudley. 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

0: Dee in the Morning on Big Easy 102.9. Good morning. It's Dee Dee in the Morning. We got to talk to Trey G. We got a problem, everybody. He's got him a new one. Do you have a new woman?
1: I have somebody that I'm dating. Yes. Somebody new that I'm dating.
0: A
1: that
0: new
1: I'm
0: talking one. To.
1: Yes. Wow. Why you say it like that, though?
0: I'm just like, wow, a new one, Trey.
1: You got something on your chest you need
0: Trey
1: to get
0: Trey knocking them girls. Damn.
1: Ain't nobody said nothing. See, that's what I hate. That's what I hate right there. Let
0: Go
1: me stop.
0: Ahead, Trey
1: Let
0: G.
1: me stop you in your tracks, little dog. Let me stop you in your tracks. Ain't nobody said nothing about knocking nobody down.
0: Oh, my bad.
1: We live in some crazy times.
0: You're right.
1: You can't talk like that for
0: you're
1: you.
0: You're right.
1: Yeah,
0: my bad. I take it back.
1: Ain't knocking nobody down. I'm getting to know somebody.
0: Trey getting to know somebody.
1: All right. Damn. What are you? What is wrong with you?
2: I have no idea.
1: At all, right?
2: So wrong with it.
1: Yeah.
2: Off of meds.
1: Meds. Facts. Somebody got some rest this week.
0: Oh, yeah, I did.
1: No, but yes, I am getting to know somebody. And in getting to know somebody, you start to realize their personality, right?
0: Mm-hmm.
1: Now, the issue that I'm having with this girl that I'm starting to get to know,
0: uh-huh.
1: I feel like she may not be smart enough.
2: Damn. Uh-uh. Don't say that now.
1: And maybe there's a nicer, better way to say it. Wow. But
3: she's a dummy.
1: We just don't have deep enough conversation.
0: Oh, yeah, and she don't understand who you are.
1: Oh, my
0: You're
1: God.
0: You're a smart man. You like a nice conversation.
1: What?
0: You
1: got to
0: stimulate his mind. Man. Yes, you do.
1: I at least like to be challenged a little bit with conversation and my curiosity to be satisfied.
0: Now, I just want all the ladies to understand something. Hit Trey G up right now. Let me tell you why. He ain't so consumed about how you look. He wants to make sure he can have a conversation with you.
1: Yeah. And I ain't going to lie. Looks is important.
0: But it's not you want some conversation.
1: Because, my God, she looks so good. She looks
0: but
1: so
0: she just,
1: good. But she just don't have it
0: no
1: all.
0: No substance.
1: One time somebody said something that it stuck with me. The cornbread just ain't all the way baked.
0: Okay.
1: Is what it seems like.
2: Trey wants somebody that went to school every day.
0: Not sometimes.
2: Not sometimes. Yeah. If you made a C on the test, you're not going to date Trey.
0: Yeah, yeah. You can't be a C.
2: Yeah, you can't be a C student. No, hell no.
0: And look good,
2: yeah. No. He don't mind you watching BET, but every now and then go to C-SPAN.
0: CNN.
1: Not C-SPAN.
2: Go to C-SPAN every now and then.
1: It honestly got me thinking, okay, what are some things then that you want in your partner? What are some things that they have to have in order to kind of like stimulate your interest?
0: Yeah.
1: They have to have some curiosity about themselves.
2: Okay.
1: You know what I'm saying? You have to ask questions about what's going on with like government, what's going on with economics.
0: Look at him, y'all. Y'all hear this, right, ladies?
1: If you don't know absolutely anything that's going on that side.
0: Come on, Trey.
1: That is a turn off. If you don't know nothing that's going on that side of the aisle, that is a turn off.
3: Mm-hmm. What's Palestine?
1: Facts.
0: What?
2: But one of that person like maybe lack that type of vibe, and you just be able to teach them.
1: You know what? And that's cool. At least be open to it.
2: Okay.
1: But with this person, whenever I try to get on those type of subjects and talk about that type of stuff, it always diverts right back to the surface level conversation.
0: And what's the surface level? What's she like to talk about?
1: Kids.
2: What's going to be in their lunch?
3: Her paycheck.
2: Yeah.
1: Music. Dancing. TikTok.
0: Okay. Yeah. What club to go to?
1: Who turned up right? Boston Richie.
0: Right. Well, that is an interesting story.
1: It is.
0: It is interesting about
2: Boston. Who got the best chicken tenders?
1: It is.
0: Well, hold on. He liked that conversation.
2: Yeah, that boy.
0: That's okay. Yeah. Now she getting to his heart if she asked that.
1: I hate you. Cruz, going back to your Palestine, she be like, Netanyahu.
3: Israel. It'd be like, I didn't know we had a plan in that.
1: Exactly. And then it also got me thinking, too. I like somebody who can follow good directions.
0: Mm-hmm.
1: You know what I'm saying? I like somebody who you can tell, hey, this is what you do. This is how you get to this place. Maybe you give directions to a specific spot. And they don't need very much like guidance and assistance or hand holding.
0: Mm-hmm.
1: I like somebody who can kind of like take initiative.
0: Mm-hmm.
1: I like that. Take charge. Surface level conversations, that is out.
0: Yeah.
1: I don't want somebody that just only holds surface level conversations.
3: My God.
1: Yeah. I need to go deeper.
0: Yeah, you do.
1: When I talks.
0: So let me just put it out there for a public service announcement, because I get a lot of people who ask me about you all the time.
1: Yum.
0: Ladies, come with some substance. So that's the one thing. He likes to have a good conversation.
1: I ain't saying you got to be mental smart. You know what I'm saying?
0: But
1: you,
0: close to it.
1: But you got to be up there.
3: You don't want a nerd.
1: At least have some kind of knowledge. Do the knowledge, baby.
0: Okay.
1: Knowledge.
0: Well, if there's somebody listening right now, Trey, and she says, I'm for Trey, I can have that conversation and more. How does she find you?
1: Hey, you can follow me right now. AYE_TreyG. That's A_TreyG. I'm also going to be creating a Black Planet real soon.
0: I like it. All right. All right, y'all. It's Dee Dee in the Morning.

0: You checking out Dee Dee in the Morning on Big Easy 102.9. Good morning, it's Dee Dee in the Morning. All right, guys, listen, you know, tonight is the big deal. You know, the number one thing in fashion is all about the Met Gala.
1: The Met.
0: It's a big event in New York City that we don't get to be a part of. We don't know anything other than we see the celebs show up and they wear something fabulous.
1: Yeah.
0: I believe, isn't Beyonce like the co-chair this year, her? And I think, is it Serena and Venus or something like that? I'm not quite sure who all. But tonight's the big night.
1: Yeah.
0: They're saying there are some celebrities who are boycotting because Jeff Bezos and his wife, I feel bad for her. Oh, they call her tacky all day, every day. They keep talking about his wife, Lauren Sanchez.
1: Really? But that's anyway, the one that went to space, right?
0: Yeah, yeah.
1: Yeah, that's the one that went to space.
0: So anyway, they're saying that he is sponsoring it. I guess he's paying for it. So there's a lot of celebs who are backing out. They don't like the fact that he's involved with the government, government contracting. He supports Trump. So there's a lot of celebrities who are not going to show up, they said.
1: I ain't going to lie. He do have his hands in quite a bit.
0: Yeah, he does.
1: Like, golly.
0: Yeah. But here are 10 celebrities, they say, who will not be at the Met Gala tonight.
1: Uh-oh.
0: Based on that... some of the co-chairs and people don't like them. You ready?
1: Mm-hmm.
0: Kanye West won't be there. They said he wasn't invited. Supposedly, these are the 10 celebrities that will not be there. They were either, they were not invited or have been banned.
1: Yeah.
0: Blake Lively.
1: Oh, really?
0: They said she's not going to be there.
1: They kind of have a black eye from that whole Justin Baldoni situation.
0: I hate that she did that because, you know, I was a fan of her. I liked her and she dresses. I mean, but I love the way she dresses.
1: I heard she was a mean girl.
0: That's what I heard, too. And I hated that. Yeah. Ariana Grande, they said not going to be there, not invited. Nicki Minaj, not invited. Mm. You know Beyonce ain't inviting her the way she went in on Jay-Z. No.
1: They said that was personal. Yeah.
0: Ice Spice may not be there.
1: Well, she's still trying to recover. Mm-hmm.
0: Bella Hadid will not be there, and they said are uninvited. And Demi Lovato. They said we may not see any of those people at the Met Gala. I wonder if we'll see Rihanna.
1: Maybe, maybe not. Probably not, though. Rihanna seems like she enjoying being a mama now.
0: And you never see her and Beyonce in the same room. It's very rare.
1: Stop that.
0: No, come on now. Y'all act like I'm playing.
1: Stop
0: Do you ever see it?
1: You don't, but that don't mean it's an issue.
0: Get out of here, Trey.
1: They schedules conflict.
0: Beyonce done did songs with everybody from Shakira to Lady Gaga to who, and won't do one with Rihanna.
1: I hate it when you do this. Now you moving the goalposts.
0: Come on. You never see them in the same room. You never see them in the same room or on a song together.
1: What? Because they don't even have, it's not the same genre.
0: Because somebody mad at somebody because of the husband. But anyways.
2: Oh, Lord.
0: Y'all don't want to believe it. Trey don't like to believe this stuff. But it's in his face. It's right there in his face because I just said it. Hey, listen. All right, listen. Coming up, we got your hot topics on the way. It's Dee Dee in the Morning.
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10: You know, I watched a video the other day about kids getting landlines at home. We haven't had a landline in my house in I can't even tell you how long. But seeing these parents about my age being teleported back to their own childhoods, a simpler time before screens, was really powerful. And as for the kids, they sat and had conversations with their grandparents without multitasking or being distracted by a screen. I thought this was a great way to have kids stay in touch with family members and friends without getting sucked into the smartphone era too young. Of course, you need other people close by to hop on board as well if this is something that's going to work. Perhaps most important, I realized, these relics can be a great conversation starter with your children. You can talk about what it really means to be connected in this day and age. Things have changed a lot. I'm Dr. Sanjay Gupta, helping you live a better life.
11: I know you're gonna dig this.
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0: Dee Dee in the morning on Big Easy 102.9. Good morning. It's Dee Dee in the morning. We got to get right to the hot topics, y'all. Sexy Red is out here saying she wants something different. Have y'all heard what's going on with what? Sexy Red? Let's get into it. Here we go.
1: Hot topics.
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0: 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Stephen A. Smith out here talking about he wants his woman to cook. Take a listen.
3: I can cook for myself. I don't want to. I want you to cook. I'll pay for the food. I'll take you out. I'll take you out every week. Yes. We're doing it. But damn it. Only thing I'm doing for myself is getting up for some cereal. If I have to do that, why do I need you? I understand it comes across as chauvinistic, but I just finished saying, I'll take you out. I'll buy the food. I'll take care of whatever you need me to take care of. But damn it, I walk through my crib and you there? I better not smell pine salt. If my sister knows I'm coming, the minute I walk through the door, I'm smelling food. She knows that. You the woman in my life and I'm smelling pine salt, that ain't gonna last.
4: Does she work?
3: Yeah.
4: Steven.
3: Oh, yes. Because I don't want you home all day long thinking about what I'm doing. I need you preoccupied.
5: Man, go on somewhere.
0: At least she's cleaning, though. Hell, yep. You mad? Damn. You smelling pines. At least your house is clean.
5: Yeah, I wouldn't mind to smell like pine salt. Yeah. Pine salt be some. Oh, my.
0: Now, hold on. I don't like to smell pine salt, though, in restaurants when I'm trying to eat.
5: Really?
0: Yeah, I can't stand it. If I walk into a restaurant and I smell pine salt,
5: I
0: always feel like they're trying to cover up funk and make it look like they're clean. They give that. But I just don't believe it. Yeah, let me tell you why. You know, they say that a lot of what makes food good is the smell.
5: I get that.
0: And so when you walk in and I'm not smelling food and I smell pine salt.
5: Right. Okay. That I can understand. But if I'm at the house, I love smelling pine salt. But I get what he's saying. It ain't about the pine salt. He wanted to smell like something cooking. Yeah. Neck bones, oxtail, chicken and dumplings, something like that. He wants to smell. But
6: that's rich man talk right there.
0: What? Did you want your
6: Damn, every time? Yeah. You cook.
5: Right.
6: Hell.
5: I make good baked chicken.
6: Yeah, for rich. Boy, what you talking about?
5: My baked chicken be off the chain. Baby, I made some. It's in there.
6: This past weekend, I fixed breakfast for my baby and brought it to her in bed.
0: Damn.
6: Come on now.
0: All right.
6: Now, it was on the paper plate, but damn it. It was the thought that counts.
5: Shut up.
6: A little grease got on the stock. On the comforter, but damn it, it's the thought.
0: So what am I hearing now, everybody, about Sexy Red? What's the story?
7: She wants to date outside of her race, apparently, and she's going to give it a try.
8: I never dated outside my race, though. Like, all I knew was, like, in St. Louis, we just know black people. We don't know different races.
9: Have you ever hooked up with someone outside of your race?
8: Yeah.
9: What did you think?
8: Haitian.
9: Have you ever hooked up with a white guy?
8: No.
9: Really? I'll find you one.
8: I would do that.
9: Why can't you let me find
8: one? I don't even know.
9: I found my sister a boyfriend.
8: Okay. All right. I'm going to let you do you.
9: I'm going to find you one. All
8: right. Let's play matchmaker. Okay. Maybe the next time we link up, it could be you matching me with somebody and I can see if me and him is.
9: I'll find like 5 different guys and you can just send them home if you hate them.
8: And I can't date nobody that's not a celebrity because they're not going to understand my life. Okay. I already tried.
9: I'm trying to think of a not married celebrity.
8: They are secretly married.
9: Well, what about like Chris Hemsworth? Is that your type?
8: Who is it?
9: Oh, Jacob Elordi. You should date him.
8: Who is it?
9: You've seen Euphoria?
8: Yes, I have. I love it. Okay. Wait, let's talk about this off camera.
5: Oh, no, God. Right. Sexy Red and Chris Hemsworth. Thor.
0: I know it.
5: Sexy Red and Thor.
0: I think he's so handsome. Oh, I like him. He's in that new movie with Halle Berry.
5: Yeah.
0: That is, have y'all watched that one?
5: No.
0: Don't. All right.
5: Damn.
0: Let's move on. I think that's his name, Chris Hemsworth. That's the one who plays Thor. Yeah, he's in this new movie. I can't think of the name of it, but
5: I feel like I've seen it on one of the streamers. Like, was it Netflix, maybe?
0: I don't know.
5: Amazon.
0: I just know he's a thief or something like that, and she's an art person. I don't know. I don't know. It felt convoluted to me. I didn't like it, but the ending was good.
5: Was you texting and watching it?
0: Yeah. Cardi B, finally. Let's talk about her.
5: Yep. So Cardi B basically was shouting out her good friend Meg Thee Stallion. You know, Meg Thee Stallion just wrapped up her Moulin Rouge residency on Broadway. And Cardi said the show and Meg was amazing.
10: And Megan looked it amazing. And she did amazing. Mm. I don't know if she ever going to do it again, but I thought she was going to do it longer. And then I'm like, oh, and I promise you, I told her I was gonna come. I told her, I be telling her like this, like, when you're in my city, I'm gonna come see you, watch. She's like, oh, okay. She would think I'll be capping. It's like, all right. If you're in New York, I'm gonna be seeing you. It was so amazing. I hope she does it again.
5: Yeah. No worries, y'all, if Meg gonna return to Broadway, but her cast did send her off with a very good song, welcoming song.
0: I'm kind of hoping Meg and Klay Thompson will get back together. I am. I want her to find some happiness. I want her and him to get back together.
1: Was that a joke?
0: No.
5: Right. That ship is sailed, it seemed like.
0: Fine.
1: For real.
0: All right. Hey, listen. There you go. That's what's trending. That's what's happening this morning. Trending's coming up next. Also coming up, guess what? Sheryl Underwood's in the building. Ooh. All right. It's Dee Dee in the morning.
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19: We are finally starting to learn more things we can do to keep our brains sharp as we age. A lot of people think crossword puzzles or Sudoku might do the trick, but the science doesn't really bear that out. What one recent study found, though, was that a certain type of brain training seems to have a significant impact on cognition as we get older. It wasn't memory or even problem-solving tasks that moved the needle. It was an interactive computerized game that tested the ability to recognize two separate images in faster and faster sequences. It's what we call a task of divided attention, in which you don't have a conscious strategy on how to improve. That's according to the study's lead author. You're just trying to do the best you can to figure out how to divide your attention. Now, the game in this study was called Double Decision. If you want to find it and try it out yourself. I'm Dr. Sanjay Gupta, helping you live a better life.
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0: morning, Didi in the morning on this Monday, May 4th. Yes, we are all here. Jay Cruz, also comedian, J.J. Williamson. But it's Trey G I'm looking for right now to find out what's trending.
1: Hey, Gloria Hallelujah Woods posted something to her Instagram page. They got a lot of people kind of side-eyeing a little bit. She said, if nobody has learned this about me yet, I don't clear up rumors. They fooling you, not me, B-word. She also went on to say, man, I don't give a damn who don't like me. This ish still going on. So a lot of people saying she might be taking shots at her sister Bro-Rilla because they kind of had some words over the weekend as well.
0: So, her and Bro-Rilla.
1: Her and Bro-Rilla had some words.
0: I don't know why they just don't do a reality show together.
1: They too much alike.
0: I know it. That would be great to see them two together.
1: Yeah, they too much alike.
0: Glorilla and Bro-Rilla.
1: Yeah.
0: All right. Hey, listen. Coming up, here's the deal. Comedian and talk show host Sherrell Underwood. She's here in the studio. Coming up next, it's Didi in the morning.
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7: 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Pinterest is a huge platform. 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The report found a shift from the iPad kid era to now, when parents are actually more interested in real-world adventures and hands-on activities. The Global Trends and Insights lead at Pinterest told us, families are thoughtfully designing childhoods rooted in creativity, intention, and meaningful experiences. One psychologist we spoke to said he sees this as a reflection of parents' desire to build core capacities in their children: resilience, curiosity, self-regulation, empathy. These things don't grow automatically, but are built through lived experience. I'm Dr. Sanjay Gupta, helping you live a better life.
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0: 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Good morning, it's Didi in the morning, and Jay Cruz is here, also Trey G, comedian J.J. Williamson.
1: Yes.
0: He done brought in another one, I swear to God. Y'all got a fraternity, you comedians.
1: Man, yeah, we are a true family
2: right here, man.
1: True family, man.
2: Yes, that's right. It's a family reunion you want to have.
1: Y'all have no idea how much knowledge this woman has gave me throughout my career, man. Really? So it's an honor to be in her presence again.
0: Y'all come give on. It up for comedian Cheryl Underwood.
2: Hey! We are on the I Need a Job tour because I need a job. That's the name of the tour is I Need a Job.
1: I like it.
2: And we're trying to get jobs. And then Kyle and I have become, I believe, one of the greatest comedy teams.
0: Y'all are good.
2: You like the Smothers Brothers. You like Abbott and Costello.
1: Uh-huh.
2: Who else? Slappy White.
1: Slappy.
2: And who, Red Fox. You know, you.
1: Key and Peele.
2: Yes. Let me ask the fellas, go around the microphone.
3: Go ahead.
2: If there is a girl comic performing, are you paying to see her?
3: Oh, you know what? I ain't gonna lie. Takara, I believe is her name.
1: Williams.
3: Yeah, Takara Williams.
2: Yes.
3: I love her comedy. On social media, I've not seen her live, though. Mm. I will say that.
0: I've not seen her live.
3: I would. Okay. I would go see
1: Absolutely.
3: Her live.
2: Okay,
1: yeah,
2: who,
1: for sure.
2: Who
1: I'm a huge fan of female comedians, man. Dominique yourself.
2: Man.
1: I love Dominique.
2: I love her delivery.
1: Yeah,
2: it's so smooth,
1: man.
2: You gotta wait for it.
1: See, that's my graduating class right
2: yes.
1: there.
2: Yes, who Dominique. Would you
4: Okay, Mr. I'm really bad with names, but I can like point them out. Like, there's Puerto Rican girl comedian online right now. I love her. Yes, I would definitely pay for several females.
1: You probably talking
4: about
1: Ada Rodriguez.
4: Yes.
2: Ada Rodriguez.
4: I love her. But there's several I would
3: pay. Can I shout out C. Rich, too? C. Rich
2: is
3: good.
2: Yes. But for me, I understand the audience. Look at musical acts, right?
0: Mm-hmm.
2: Would you go pay to see? What female musical act would you pay to go see?
3: Now, that's a totally different question.
2: Oh, okay. Well,
4: except for Beyonce.
2: Right. Yes. But but there's mixture of men in that.
3: Facts.
2: Yeah.
3: Facts.
2: You hear people talk Stop. About what happens.
4: Yeah, no, I'd pay for Adele.
2: Okay. Adele Givens. I love her.
4: That's who I meant. I love Adele.
2: No, because that's black people. When you say a name that we recognize, but it's really a white person, we be like, oh, her too.
3: Oh, yeah.
2: We're black people together.
0: So what are you saying, though, Cheryl, when you bring this up, what are you saying?
2: I'm saying that I rarely do all female shows because I feel like a man is not coming in here. 2 hours of men ain't nothing.
3: I get
2: right? I feel like you might come with your lady, but I'm the kind of act that I want groups of men to go, where we going tonight? We going to see Cheryl Underwood. She crazy. She crazy. I know I made a hood dude laugh when he go, oh,
4: That's your ghost.
2: Yeah, the hood dude go,
1: Didi know what you're talking about. Didi sitting there with a studio full of dudes
2: That's
1: right.
2: Can I tell you okay, now listen, I'm coming back into radio.
0: Uh-huh.
2: Coming back into radio. But I want to be a contributor. Mm-hmm. Like, I would love to give you 2 minutes of Cheryl Underwood.
0: We would love to take it. Come
2: okay,
0: on, Cheryl.
2: Good. I would love to give it to you, put it on all your show.
0: Yep.
2: Like, I want to talk about, is it too early to talk about the shootout? Mm-hmm. At the correspondence dinner.
0: No, it ain't too early.
2: See, real talk.
0: Because we all think that was fake in a setup.
2: Okay, listen. Uh-uh. First of all, the dude look like Terrence Howard. Terrence Howard need to play him in the movie. Now listen. And then, I said this last night over at the comedy club. I said, listen, first of all, we watching the news. We hear news break. Shootout at the correspondence dinner. Please, Jesus.
3: Don't let it be us.
2: And as soon as they show that pretty Negro and pretty, you can play him. You can play.
1: He found him. Yeah, he right here.
2: He right here.
1: Matter of fact, take your hat off. Is that you?
2: That's you. Lay on the ground with some aluminum foil wrapped around you. That's you. You did it.
0: Was that aluminum foil? Because we all thought he was nude on the floor.
2: Well, now they put the little cover around him.
0: Oh.
2: It's the little, it's supposed to be some kind of foil
4: for
2: fire.
4: Okay.
0: So sure.
2: Yeah.
0: You think it's a setup? You thought it was a setup?
2: No, I think it's real as a son of a gun. Let me tell you something. You will never be able to beat God. You'll never beat God. The only thing, God is trying to get Trump attention, and he's not understanding what's going on, what is happening.
1: Sound like Color Purple, Cheryl Underwood.
2: Yes, I tell you, do right by the country.
1: Everything you do.
2: I think Melania got something to do with it. Did you see her sitting?
0: Yeah.
2: Like, what's good? What's up?
4: She's like, he missed.
1: They sent Terrence. No.
2: Man, if I just pay the rest of the money, I would get to take a shit. I think she, listen, when Macron be whispering in Melania's ear, that's why he hate Macron. Macron be like, so what you doing after this?
0: The French president.
2: He is nothing to you.
3: Are you a big conspiracy theorist?
2: No. Okay, you know why? Because I be in these rooms. When you a black Republican, it's only me, Condoleezza, Omarosa. We know the secrets.
0: Okay. I got to take a break. I forgot you're a Republican.
2: We'll come back and talk about that.
0: Yes. We need to talk about that. More with comedian Cheryl Underwood and Kyle Irby in the studio, y'all. It's Dee Dee in the morning.
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0: 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Hey, good morning. It's Dee Dee. In the morning, I got Jay Cruz, Trey G, and comedian J.J. Williams sitting with me. You know what? J.J. brought in some of his friends.
1: Come on, man.
2: That's right. It's a reunion.
0: It is. Comedian Sherrill Underwood's in the building, everybody.
2: We talking about conspiracies and stuff like that, but also... I need y'all to, if you don't have Netflix, please get Netflix by, what's the date?
3: Mother's Day.
2: That's all I can say. Okay. Just get Netflix. Not me. I don't know if I'm supposed to say it. All I know is please get Netflix by Mother's Day.
4: I think you said it.
0: You did.
2: Let me tell you what happened.
3: Come on.
2: Have you seen this clip of Chris Spencer on another show talking about who he is in the business to people?
0: No.
2: He is the greatest hookup man for comedians in the world. So I get a phone call and I go, Rye, what's up? You know, I'm interested. Because Ray, I need a job right now. Because my disabled sister over there working out. She over at the nursing home with crunches and sit-ups.
0: Hold up. I forgot about your sister.
2: Right. The Beyonce of all. Oh, I'd like to thank every white racist comic for bringing back words that really should be in comedy. The M word, the R word, you know who I'm talking about. All the white male comics that's bringing words back.
5: They don't care.
2: That now I can describe my sister in words don't say that about your sister. No, it's funny. But she's over at the nursing home living her best life, smoking cigarettes, eating pudding. It's like, don't let me use this cell phone to call the black one. But you can't talk. I called the black one. It's on the bottom.
0: So now what's going on with Chris Spencer? You said on Mother's Day.
2: So I need more money, right? Uh-huh. So I talk to God on a regular basis. You know, me and the Lord talk to each other. He'd be like, so what you need? I need some more money. You know, I'm not on TV no more. The Lord be like, I know. I told you. I got you. So he sent me over to The View. I went over there, had fun.
3: We found out that the Lord canceled your show.
2: Yeah, absolutely. Because Joy Behar, old enough to know the Lord.
0: You enjoy. I'm surprised you're not ringing. Have they not called you to be on The View?
2: I need us to hit the phones and get on the keyboards. I don't want to take somebody's job.
0: Right.
2: I want to be a rotating person that sit in. If somebody off, let me sit in. Me and Whoopi had the best time. We were talking about what kind of relationship I wanted to be in, and Whoopi called it, and I was like, yeah. And then me and Sonny, and then Sarah and I from the Midwest
0: but you
2: and
0: enjoy-
2: everything. No, Joy, let me tell you what really happened.
3: Come on.
2: Joy is she instigates. Some people, comedy is about instigating stuff. Mm-hmm. So I said, I'm going to catch it. Why? Because I'm trying to get a seat over here. I know how to deal with when you find out your friend is really your coworker. With Sharon Osbourne, I was representing all women because you got somebody that's going to take you there like the Staple Singers, and you got to stay calm. Mm-hmm. But back to Chris Spencer, well, now that I'm not on CBS every day, so I'm trying to get jobs. Fox, holla at you, girl. I'd like to be a Fox on Fox.
0: Okay.
2: You know, and do it. But I need work. So when you get that phone call that say, so what you doing on this date? What you need me to do? I need to be there. You know? And then I have to control my impulses. You know, I got to control my, you know, because you have to learn. You have to be more diplomat than fighter.
4: Now, when you say control your impulses, are you talking about like men impulses? Are you talking about career impulse? What impulses are you trying to control?
2: Well, my male impulses, I'm doing pretty good.
4: Okay.
2: I'm doing pretty good. So if I see something I like, I will walk up and go, so what's good? What's up?
3: What's your mind, Sherry? What you doing after this?
2: What you doing after this?
3: That's
2: young man.
3: Right,
2: you
3: say that,
2: do you need a ride?
4: Do you need a ride?
2: Do you need a ride?
0: Sherry, you've never been married?
2: I was married once. My husband decided that he didn't want to be married to me, so he decided to go talk to God about it. And
3: Sherrill,
2: you know what I just said?
3: We're
2: what?
3: Not doing that today.
2: No, my husband is no longer on the earth with an F.
5: Away,
2: no, he didn't. He decided he was going to, like, you get on my nerves. I'm going to go check out.
4: Oh, Lord.
2: No.
4: Yeah.
0: How long were y'all married?
2: So we were together for 7, married for 3.
0: Wow.
2: Married for 3. Shut up. Why are you laughing?
3: Because I'm looking at my guy.
2: What?
0: You said you went to go talk to God.
1: God, I'm like, oh, he passed away. I'm sorry.
2: Well, he's gone. He passed away. Uh-huh. But it's not what you think. And so I decided, okay, like I was a good side piece. I know how to be a good side piece.
1: How do you be a good side piece?
2: Oh, man, I can look you dead in your face at church like I ain't never met you.
4: I like you.
2: Yo. Praise the Lord.
3: Yo. Welcome. Keep family together,
2: yes. I'm not a home wrecker. I'm a home arranger. I'm going to send him back better than what he was.
1: Oh, my God.
2: You can't talk against
4: him. He's going to be organized.
2: That's right. You can't talk against her. She is the reason why we are together. Now, I need you to go home and be a better husband or a better father. Take these toys to the kids. Okay. Tell them Auntie Cheryl said hello. Go on over there.
0: Everyone.
2: Oh, I'm a great side piece.
0: More with comedian Cheryl Underwood and Kyle Irby in the studio, y'all. It's right. Dee Dee in the morning.

0: It's Dee Dee in the Morning on Big Easy 102.9. Hey, good morning, Dee Dee in the Morning. We're all here. Guess what? Comedian Cheryl Underwood's in the building with Kyle.
1: Another man on the tour with me. It is Kyle Irby. It's the I Need a Job tour. We're working all over the country. I'm not just doing comedy clubs, but I'm taking one-nighters. So if you a street dude that want to get in the promotion gang, yes, and you got a venue, we will come do the venue. Shout out Cairo, Georgia, Tavern 152, outside of Tallahassee. So we just taking them gigs because right now it's not a lot of work.
0: Okay, so Cheryl, we found out. Let me see. You said that you're not a home wrecker. You're a home arranger.
1: After my husband died, I really could not take the type of relationship I knew I needed. So I became a great side piece.
0: Okay, so that's with the home arranger.
1: Absolutely.
0: Not
1: and
0: a home wrecker.
1: I don't break up marriages. I keep marriages together.
0: Now, how long will you be a side

0: I'll be in the meeting drinking that bourbon and brands going, so y'all gonna do what?
1: We gonna do what?
0: What's y'all? Okay, y'all changing the Voting Rights Act. Okay.
2: Oh my God.
0: You ain't said nothing but a word. We already know what to do. We gonna organize. That's why I'm coming back in the radio. And my podcast is called Politics and Punchlines. And me and Kyle gonna chop up the politics of every conversation. Sports, entertainment, politics, relationships, social media, everything. So there's a politic to it. And then there's a punchline to it. But everything that I'm doing, and then my gospel play, shout out to all colleges. Oh, yes, I have a gospel play, part one and part two of a gospel play, for all comedians and performers to be in it. And we're incubating it and workshopping it on college campuses, pursuant to a table read, then pursuant to a bigger production in 2027, all schools. And why am I doing this this way? Is it puts everybody to work. Okay. It brings everybody back through radio. Mm-hmm. Everything is going to come through radio.
2: Can I tell you something? First of all, shouts out to Lake Charles. We're on KZWA in Lake Charles.
0: Wonderful.
2: Listen, Cheryl, before you go, because listen, you guys are on this tour, right? You and Kyle on the tour. Yes. I need a job tour. So we're going to ask you to fill in the blank with some other people and what they need, okay?
0: Okay.
2: All right? Mm. So, again, you fill in the blank. Donald Trump needs...
0: Just get somewhere and sit down.
2: Okay.
0: And so do J.D. Vance and Rubio and all of them.
1: Pam Bondi, all of them.
0: Yeah.
2: Okay. Do you think that Epstein is alive or do you think he really...
0: Oh, no, he gone. He gone. Right. He gone because he know too much stuff. Mm. It was too many people on the island.
1: See, you know, no conspiracy theories, D.D.
0: No. I will confirm what I know because I be booed up with people and I be like, so what's in the file? Let me see it. That's how they get it. That's how they get me, sure.
3: Were they ever released the files?
0: No.
2: In your files that you saw, are they eating babies for real, allegedly?
0: Okay. No, you know, because one, the baby has to smell good.
2: He's not lying,
0: but you
2: though.
0: Cannot eat a baby. You cannot.
2: Okay.
0: You can eat in the king cake. Shout out to New Orleans. When you find a baby in the king cake. Listen, one time I would eat some king cake.
2: And the baby was in your throat?
0: Yeah, I was hanging out with New Orleans Saints and everything. Uh-huh. You know, we doing a thing. We chopping it up.
3: And
0: something in my neck. It's a baby.
3: Damn.
1: Oh my God. Not babies in the throat.
2: Oh my God.
1: Hold on.
0: It's
1: a baby. This is a different. This is a different 2 minutes with
0: Sherlock. Something that ain't never been in my throat. Let me clear my throat. Have mercy, baby.
2: All right. So Sherlock. So wait a minute. It's a conspiracy.
0: What?
2: Did we go to the moon?
0: Oh yeah, we went to the moon. We went twice.
2: We did?
0: Yeah, we went once the real time with just some white people. Then the second time, O.J. Simpson was in a movie.
1: Oh, Lord.
0: Called Capricorn One.
2: Okay, all right. Now, have you had love interest on in movies and things like that? Anybody you had to kiss in front of a bunch of people?
0: They usually don't let me do those parts. I do all my kissing in the trailer.
3: What about John Stamos?
0: Yes, that was the best kiss in the world.
2: Really?
0: John Stamos.
2: Really? For what? What were you doing?
0: I was on the top. I put my tongue all the way down his epiglottis esophagus. All the way.
2: How do people follow you?
0: Everything is at Cheryl Underwood or your girl Cheryl's with an S. So, because I can't remember all the passwords and the handles. Uh-oh. I'm learning Snapchat. I'm learning TikTok. Get Netflix, especially watch it on Mother's Day. And something really big is about to happen in my life. And I thank God for people that consider me.
2: I think that's awesome.
3: That's
2: y'all gotta clap it up. Comedian Kyle Irby and comedian Cheryl Underwood.
0: Yay!
2: It's Dee Dee in the morning.
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0: You can check it out, Dee Dee in the Morning on Big Easy 102.9. All righty. Good morning. Good morning. It's Dee Dee in the Morning, and it is time for us to take a look at our hot topics. Because did you hear? Kylie Jenner is being sued.
1: Really?
0: But you will never believe this. You will never believe what she's being sued for. Wasn't she dating? What's the rapper? Who was she? She had babies with him. Travis Scott.
1: Travis Scott, yeah.
0: And she had messed with Tiger, right?
1: Tiger.
0: All African-American men. I just want to make sure and be clear about this. Well, now she's being sued. Wait till we tell you what she's being sued for. Here we go.
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0: The first thing to talk about tonight is a big night for fashion. For anybody who loves fashion, if you love the celebrities, this is your chance to see them all decked out. It is the Met Gala tonight. Mm-hmm. But there are some people saying they don't want to go and we shouldn't be enjoying it.
4: We're just hours away from the biggest fashion event of the year, the Met Gala. But the night, not without controversy. Posters reading, "Boycott the Bezos Met Gala," appearing near the museum, referring to Amazon founder Jeff Bezos, who's said to have spent millions sponsoring the event. Some celebrities reportedly not attending amid criticism over Amazon's business practices and government contract, including work with immigration enforcement. Others argue the event feels increasingly tone-deaf at a time of growing economic inequality. Tickets to the gala cost $100,000 and help raise money for the museum's Costume Institute. New York's mayor typically attends, but Mayor Mamdani turning down the invite, saying he appreciates the Met, but his focus is on affordability and making the most expensive city in the United States affordable. The red carpet will be a who's who of celebrity and style. This year's dress code, fashion is art.
0: I love Mamdani. I love that man. I love the fact that he gets it. He's like, wait a minute, tickets are $100,000 a person, and I'm sitting here governing this city.
1: Yeah.
0: And y'all want to spend money like that, but some people can't even afford to halfway eat, get gas, or anything?
1: I ain't gonna lie to you. He make a lot of the right moves,
0: don't
1: is
0: me?
1: What it seemed like.
0: I like him.
1: Yeah, he make a lot of the right moves.
0: But this is crazy. Like. I didn't realize tickets were that much.
1: Yeah. Yeah, yeah, yeah.
5: Damn.
1: You know, they said that corporations like fashion companies, they actually rent out like 10 tables of 10, and then they'll sponsor a celebrity pretty much.
0: Mm-hmm.
1: Yeah.
5: Just for them to sit at that table?
1: Just for them to sit at that table, and they'll wear their designs.
5: Oh, wow.
1: Yeah.
0: I mean, I just didn't know it was that expensive. Now that you know, he put it in perspective, and you start to realize, what are we doing here? Jeff, I get that where some of the celebs are like, why are we going to have him and take his money when this man here ain't necessarily doing the right thing? Again, remember, his ex-wife has given more money than him to charity.
1: Yeah, yeah, yeah.
0: Yeah. This dude here, he gets all the money and keeps it and fires folks and everything else.
1: He got his hands in a little bit too much. He is really actually starting to come off a little bit like Skynet.
0: Yeah.
1: From the Terminator.
0: Yeah, I know that's right. Not Skynet. All right, let's talk about Kylie Jenner. Y'all saw this story with her?
6: Yeah, she's getting sued by two former assistants. So the
1: housekeepers.
6: Housekeepers, yeah, thank you. Yeah. So it's two different cases. They happen around 2026 and 2024 and 2025, excuse me. Angelica and Juana Delgado, they are suing her for harassment and unpaid wages. The one said that she kind of got treated bad because of her religion.
0: It was religion, because I know they were saying discrimination and everything
6: discrimination
0: else.
6: Too,
1: they said that Kylie said that she wasn't even allowed. This is what she's saying that Kylie said. Mm-hmm. She wasn't even allowed to look at Kylie Jenner at certain times when she was doing her job.
0: No.
1: Yeah. Yeah.
0: Okay. I have heard that, though. You know, I heard that about Diana Ross. They said she's one of those who tells people you have to call her Miss Ross, allegedly.
1: Oh, really?
0: Miss Ross. Don't look at her in her eyes. I think J-Lo is accused of that, too. They said where she went to go get a massage one time and told the people, don't look her in her eyes. Don't talk to her. Don't do that.
5: Man,
0: but can you imagine what happens, though, so how some fans can be? Maybe, you know, you're trying to go in to get a massage.
1: But I work for you. Like,
0: you chose to take the job now, and if the job, she said, don't look at me.
1: Damn.
6: I'm not taking a job.
1: I got to look down when you come through. So if I'm cleaning the roof, I'm cleaning the walls or something.
0: If those were in the requirements when you got the job, don't look at me.
1: Hell no. Hell no. You got too much of a power trip. You got a God complex.
0: But racial discrimination, though?
1: Yeah. Wow. Harassment, too, is what she's suing for, they said as well.
0: All right. Finally, let's talk about Glorilla.
1: Yep, so Gloria Hallelujah Woods did a really good job, a good deed over the weekend. She was performing at a show, and there was a fan with a sign that basically asked Glorilla, hey, can you pay for my school tuition? So Glorilla obliged.
7: How much you say pay for your tuition, how much it is? $10,000 a semester. I got y'all next semester. Shout out to God.
6: Shout out to God.
0: Nice. Yep,
1: that was my favorite part. Shout out to God.
0: All right. Yeah. Shout out to God, boo-boo. All right. Thank you very much for that. Those are your Hot Topics. Coming up, everybody, we got $1,000 for you next. It's Didi in the morning.
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14: A Better Life with Dr. Sanjay Gupta.
15: In recent years, scientists have really dialed up the urgency to understand PFAS. Sometimes referred to as forever chemicals because of how long they take to break down. The latest study found these chemicals may be aging men in their 50s and 60s a bit faster than men who are younger or older or women of any age. Experts we talked to said the accumulation of PFAS may lower testosterone levels in men, impair sperm quality, and increase risks of testicular and kidney cancer. Women, it seems, just seem to be able to clear PFAS faster. Now, whether you're a man or a woman, trying to limit your exposure is a great idea. Three ways to do that. Filter your drinking water. Don't use non-stick cookware like Teflon, and avoid fast food packaging, which are sometimes coated with these chemicals. I'm Dr. Sanjay Gupta, helping you live a better life.
16: Liberty.
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0: Good morning, Dee Dee. In the morning, it is Monday. It is definitely May 4th. Let me shout out to everybody again in Louisville. I got to shout you out because, you know, it was all about the Kentucky Derby. Which, again, JJ, we were talking about this, how it was a woman.
1: The first female trainer to win the Kentucky Derby. Her name is Cherie DeVox. Man, so she had the horse Golden Tempo. Now, I watched the race. Golden Tempo started very slow. Was at the back. At one point was last and came all the way back and won their first Kentucky Derby. I wish I understood the betting of the horses.
0: We didn't either.
1: I'm talking about show and everything.
0: We just enjoyed ourselves. That's all. Shouts out again to everybody in the city. Real quick, what's trending, Trey?
2: Hey, so Chris Brown is trending. It looks like there were shots fired over the weekend at his house in Tarzana around 4 p.m. A female caller reported that she saw a black male about 35 years old who allegedly fired at her vehicle during an incident. We're told officers arrived on the scene to interview both parties. And no one was arrested, but yeah, they say shots were fired outside of Chris Brown crib.
0: Oh, Lord. All right.
1: Didn't that happen not recently, but with him.
0: A couple weeks ago,
1: something happened at another house of his or something like that.
0: I can't keep up with Chris
3: Brown. Yeah, for real.
2: He got a lot going on.
0: He got a new baby. He got a tour. He got an album dropping. He got a lot. All right. Hey, listen, we got a lot too. How about this? $1,000 is yours. Answer 10 questions correctly this morning and take our cash at 833. Talk to Dee Dee.
1: That's 833-825-50. 233.
0: It's Dee Dee in the morning.
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14: You and I have never met, but I'm willing to bet that there is something you would like to do, but you feel like you can't, that it's too hard, that you don't deserve it. A colleague of mine recently told me about this new book called Brave Shift, 30 Mindset Changes to Transform Your Life. It's written by a woman named Michelle Carrer. Carrer says the one thing most people forget when they set a goal is to attach a reason to it. Having that reason is big. Because when you don't want to do something that's necessary to reach your goal, you can go back to your reason to find the motivation you need. 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That will make you more likely to succeed, as will asking for help. 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I'm Dr. Sanjay Gupta, helping you live a better life.
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0: Didi in the morning on Big Easy 102.9. Good morning. It's Didi in the morning. Guys, listen. Okay, I got to send a shout out to everybody listening in Louisville, all right?
1: Yo.
0: And I'm going to say this. I'm going to tell you guys why. You know, this past weekend, it was all about the Kentucky Derby.
2: Absolutely.
1: Yo.
2: It you was clean, too, by the way.
0: It was my very first Kentucky Derby. Thank you, JJ. You saw that big-ass hat I had on?
2: I'm talking about.
0: JJ. Yes. I mean, I was knocking people over when I was trying to sit, when I was moving. That hat was so goddamn big and heavy.
1: Oh, God.
0: And heavy.
2: Didi had an all-white Zorro outfit on. Had Zorro.
1: Yes, she did.
2: Didi had a flying salsa on her head. Do you hear me?
1: Not a salsa.
2: Yeah. She had a mega church collection plate
0: okay.
2: on her head.
0: It was that big.
2: Yes.
0: But hold on a second. It was heavy as hell,
2: oh,
0: too.
2: Oh, my God.
0: Was it? And I had it cocked to the side. One of my eyes, the one left eye was hanging. Low because that thing was so damn heavy.
2: The hat was so heavy, inside her neck was red.
1: Shut up.
2: Trying to hold that thing.
1: Trying to hold it up.
0: I didn't know it was so heavy when I bought it. I had no idea trying to copy Beyonce. Hey, you can have that hat back, Beyonce.
2: Yeah. Look, that I saw a picture where Chris had to pour on his finger and kind of help her hold it.
1: Tilt it.
2: But with just one finger.
0: Yeah. It was like an alien craft almost on my head.
1: For real. I know whoever sat behind you at the race was like, I know you lying.
0: Oh, no, no. But hold on. There were some bigger than mine.
1: Oh, really?
0: Oh, my God. Them ladies, you talk about wearing hats.
1: Oh, God.
0: And they be putting all kind of stuff up in it. It'd be like 10 feet tall almost. It's crazy. The
2: one track made it to the it was just that big.
1: Shut up. Stop it.
0: But let me just say this. That was my first time at the Kentucky Derby, and it was fun.
1: For real.
0: I would go back every year after year. It's so much fun. It's so different. It's so dope. It's Now, I will say this. They had 70 parties.
1: Uh-huh.
0: 70 parties on Friday. That was just, when I tell you these parties are 2 weeks leading up to this thing, they have parties starting in 2 weeks, and it's nothing but party after party after party. It was interesting because on the radio station, and shouts out again, WLOU 104.7, let me tell you why.
1: Big love.
0: When I tell you, everybody was on talking about the parties. Go to this party, go to that party. It was just a really, really good time. You saw a lot of celebrities were in the building. Everybody was in town.
1: I was just about to ask, did you see Jack Harlow?
0: Oh, my God, they loved Jack Harlow. You know that.
1: That's hometown.
0: Yeah. Jack Harlow. And you saw a lot of miniature Jack Harlows. You walk around, you're like, damn, he looked like Jack Harlow.
1: Shut up.
2: They had the curly hair and everything.
0: You ran into, damn, he looked like Jack Harlow. I was like, well, damn.
1: Yeah.
0: How many Jack Harlows are there?
1: Right. Cut it out.
0: There's one that raps and there's one that does neo soul. I don't know.
1: Oh God!
0: Why?
1: Did you bet on anything? Did you win any money?
0: No, my husband did.
1: Did he? Please tell me you won.
0: And let me tell you what's so crazy. My sister sends the husband and says, I need you to bet on this horse. She names all these names of horses, right?
1: Yeah.
0: So he goes up to try to bet and he gives him the name and the lady says, No, sir. We don't do names. What's the horse's number?
1: So
0: he had to get out of line.
2: You go find the number.
1: Damn.
0: You talk about being mad.
1: Damn.
0: Oh, Chris was mad.
1: Well, see, but now you know.
0: Now we do know. You have to have the number and everything. But when I tell you, it is all about the fashion. It's all about the parties. Let me shout out to Mark Gunn. Mark Gunn, the program director at WLOU.
1: Shout out, Mark.
0: Let me just say, he is so nice. Him and his wife, Tracy. Man, we went to the best restaurant yesterday to have. I mean, when I tell you, we ordered everything off the menu from the macaroni and cheese to the fried chicken to the greens to the cornbread. Let me see. What else do we have? What are the little tips that you get off of ribs?
1: Rib tips?
0: Oh, burn-ins.
1: Oh, burn-ins.
0: I mean, y'all hear what we had?
1: Yeah. Some black folks. Well, y'all had to lay down and go to sleep, as JJ said.
0: What?
2: Boy.
0: Some of the best food. Best food ever. So I just want to shout out to everybody. By the way, and while I was at the Kentucky Derby, you can go see my outfit. Go to DD in the morning. DED in the morning. I fell while there. I have my foot. I fell.
1: I know you lying.
0: I fell in my drive. Fail flat on. Let me tell you what it was.
2: Please tell me you was in the hotel.
0: I was there at the Derby.
1: Oh, God.
0: And we stayed. Now, everybody was leaving. We stayed to even see the last one, right? The last race is around 8. And so as we're walking around now, everybody's kind of gone. It's a few people left. You know, maybe it's like 30%, 40% full.
1: Yeah.
0: So as we're walking, they had some turf out. And I'm not paying attention. And I had on heels. And I did have 3 mint juleps. So I turned to say something to the husband, right? As I turned to say something to him, I don't see that there's a dip in the turf.
1: Uh-oh.
0: I step with them heels on and bam! Just fell straight to my knees.
2: People saw it.
0: Had my hands.
1: Oh, God.
0: Fell straight to my knees. had my hands to stop me, so I was on all fours.
1: Oh, my goodness.
0: Spanked the scene from the back and everything.
2: Cut it damn. Out.
1: I know you lying to me.
0: Chris looked at me like, my husband looked at me like, God dang it, why I got to be with this goofy-ass girl?
1: Right. Clumsy. I don't know
0: so
1: what.
0: I get up, but wait a minute, you guys. So here's the other thing I didn't realize. So now I'm like, okay, they have a little store in there, you know, their merch store, and I go in to get some flip-flops, and I'm walking, and everything is all good.
1: Yo.
0: Until we sit in the Uber to get to the hotel. Now I got a walk-on. It's been sitting for like about 20 minutes. Yeah. 25 minutes.
1: Mm-mm.
0: Now I get out to walk on it. It hurt like a mug.
1: Yeah.
0: I couldn't go anywhere after that on Saturday.
1: My foot,
0: yeah. And it's still, that's what my brother said. It's like a sports injury.
1: Yeah.
0: Where people are playing in the game and you can. I failed though at the Derby. I did.
2: Damn.
1: Oh my God.
2: It's all right. Hands on your knees.
0: Hands Shut on up. Your knees. And I did that. All right. Anyway, shouts out again and shouts out.
1: No. They probably thought she was one of the horses. Big clumsy.
0: Okay.
2: A big clumsy.
3: Number 33. Big clumsy.
0: Yeah, somebody bet on me and I won. Shouts out again to Mark Gunn and his wife.
2: I guarantee you somebody saw you and like, that's that horse that got disqualified.
0: Okay. All right, y'all. It's Dee Dee in the morning.
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0: It's Dee Dee in the morning. A Big Easy 102.9. It's Dee Dee in the morning. Good morning. All right, we're going to play our $1,000 mini game. Our contestant, Christina, standing by. So there are two jobs where 95% of the workforce is female. Can you guys name the two jobs?
1: Nurses.
2: Teachers.
0: Yep.
1: Flight attendant.
0: Nope.
3: Ooh.
0: That's a good one.
4: Yeah, it was a good one.
0: You're seeing more males, though, now. It'd be like wanting them flight benefits.
2: Morning show host.
0: Shut up.
1: Seems
0: no, actually, it's not many female morning show hosts, right? Which is crazy. 95% of this is female, though. They say female. 5%. Teachers. Two. Teachers and who?
1: Masseuse.
0: Mm-mm.
2: Ooh.
0: Yeah. Y'all ready?
2: I give up on second.
0: Dental hygienist.
2: Oh.
0: Yeah. Really? Think about it. Yeah. Most of the time, they're female. No,
2: you know what's funny? I just recently, for whatever reason, a dental hygienist graduating class came across my like timeline. And it was a room full of women.
0: Yeah. They say it's more.
2: There was a couple men sprinkled in there, but it was a room full of women.
0: But the majority are women.
4: I would have never thought that, though.
0: Well, think about it. When you go in and they get you prepped for the dentist,
4: Yeah, sure is.
0: All right. Let's get into it.
5: It's time to boss up with a bag. You got the answers. We got that bread. $1,000 all for you with the $1,000 mini game. Exclusively on TV in the morning.
0: Hey, good morning. Is this Christina?
6: It is.
0: Hey, Christina. Might love the name.
6: Oh, how y'all doing?
0: Christina. All right. All right, Christina. Now. Christina, you got kids?
6: Yes, I do.
0: How many you got?
6: I got a lot. Mm-hmm. I got eight kids.
0: Oh,
6: A couple of them is grown.
0: Oh, wow.
2: Can you run down the age of all eight?
6: Okay, the oldest, she's 22. Then I have a 19-year-old.
2: Come on.
6: Then I have a... Let me see. Darion's 15.
2: Come on, Darion.
6: Deanna's 12. Saray is 11. Terrell is 9. David is 8. And Devontae is 6.
2: There you go.
0: Okay. Every 1.5 to 2 years, I see you get pregnant.
4: For real. Right. Damn.
6: Oh, I can't do it no more.
4: Yeah, I'm sure.
1: Please don't. Give us a break.
4: Your inside said, don't come in here.
1: Your husband just wants his wife.
2: Let's move on.
4: That's a lot of lunch breaks.
0: Oh, wow. Yeah. All right, Christina, let's get into the game. Here we go. Let's get
7: into it. Jay Cruz. JJ from the SIP.
8: Trey G.
7: Jay Cruz. $20 bonus.
1: We should have gave her $1,000 off the bat. All right, girl. I need you to win this money. Here we go. So listen, from one parent to another, I'm going to read you these questions. If you don't know the answer, say pass. I'll come back to it. Save time. You only got a minute, so don't take too long to answer them, okay?
6: Okay.
1: Take a breath. You ready? Here we go.
6: Yeah, I think so.
1: In school, were you more of a nerd or athlete?
6: Athlete.
1: What was your least favorite subject?
6: Reading.
1: Which dollar bill is Abraham Lincoln on?
6: The $1. I mean the $20. I'm sorry.
1: Dame Dash was one business partner with what rapper?
6: Dame Dash.
1: Oh my God.
6: Pass.
1: Trey, how do you say that word?
2: Gubernatorial.
1: Election is held to elect which government position?
6: Presidential.
1: How many kids does Cardi B have?
6: Four.
1: What's the fourth question I asked you?
6: I think it was about Dame Dash.
1: Who on the morning show is a youth coach?
6: Is a what?
1: Youth coach.
6: Maybe JJ.
1: When it comes to colleges, what does NYU stand for?
6: NYU.
1: Spell the word systemic.
6: Systemic.
0: S-T-A-M-I. All right, Christina, you got 4 out of 10.
2: Not bad.
0: 4 out of 10. You missed this one. Which dollar bill is Abe Lincoln on? $5 bill. Uh-huh. Dame Dash was once business partners with which rapper? Jay-Z.
4: Yep.
0: A gubernatorial election is held to elect which government position? The governor.
2: Yep.
0: All right.
2: Yep.
0: You missed this one. Who on the morning show is a youth coach? That would be Jay Cruz.
4: Mm-hmm.
0: Then you missed this one.
1: Why y'all pause? Man, I'm changing lives.
2: Nobody paused.
0: Nobody. Mm-mm, not at all. When it comes to colleges, what does NYU stand for? New York University. And the word systemic is spelled S-Y-S-T-E-M-I-C. Mm-hmm. So you got 4 out of 10. You're going to get $10 every correct answer. We added up as $40, but you also spun the wheel and got an extra 20. So guess what, Christina? $60.
2: All right.
0: You, okay?
2: All right.
0: You got
6: $60.
0: All right. Well, do me a favor. Tell everybody the show that gave you a shot at $1,000.
6: Dee Dee in the morning.
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0: 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All righty, good morning. It's Didi in the morning. Guess what? Guess what today is? It's May 4th. May the 4th be with you.
1: Uh-oh.
0: I don't know why I
2: really
0: that.
2: Like it. It's dope. It's a catch. It's catchy. I like it.
0: I really do. All right, so I never, you know, I think I watched Star Wars, just the first one, a long time ago when I was a kid.
2: Right.
0: Didn't care for Star Wars. I don't know why.
2: I did the first three. Mm-hmm. After that,
0: I did
2: Star Wars, Empire Strike Back, Return of the Jedi. After that, I kind of lost interest.
0: Okay.
1: Damn.
0: All right, well then here, let's
1: I done seen all of them.
0: Did you really?
1: Yeah,
2: every one of them?
1: I done seen all of them.

0: Yeah. I even started, well, so they used to have a marathon that came on Spike TV.
1: Oh, yeah.
0: Like
1: sure
0: back
1: did.
0: In the day.
1: Yeah.
0: And I watched the ones like New Hope.
2: Right. Well, damn. They let you watch it chronologically, even the animation yes. ones, so that you can start from the first one all the okay. way to now.
3: Hold on, he said Spike TV. I ain't
0: Spike.
3: Heard of
0: damn. Remember Spike? Is Spike still around?
3: No,
0: I think it's something
3: think so.
0: Different. It's like, yeah. I don't know, TNT something.
3: I don't know, but I ain't heard yeah. Spike
1: damn,
3: TV.
1: Spike TV.
3: In a long time. All right, well, listen. In honor of Star Wars and May 4th, here we go. Let's play a trivia battle here. Let's have a Star Wars trivia battle. Guys,
1: oh,
3: here
1: gosh.
3: We go. Here we go. What is the name of Han Solo's ship? Is it A, the Star Destroyer,
2: mm-mm.
3: B, X-Wing,
2: mm-mm.
3: C, Millennium Falcon, JJ?
1: Sure. I ain't going to be able to pronounce it, but C.
0: That's true. What that's is crazy.
1: It? It's C.
3: What's it called?
1: The Falcon.
0: The Falcon.
3: You are correct.
0: The Dirty Bird.
3: You are correct. JJ.
0: The Dirty Bird.
3: You are correct. Here we go. Who is Luke Skywalker's father? Is it... All right, Trey?
0: Darth Vader.
3: B is correct. Yeah, Darth Vader. Correct. I didn't even get it out. All right, Trey G. All right.
1: I'm your father.
3: All right,
0: there James
3: we go.
0: Earl Jones.
1: James Earl Jones, baby.
3: Oh, I love this one. Here we go. As we honor Star Wars on this May 4th.
2: Mm-hmm.
3: May the 4th be with you. What species is Chewbacca?
0: Oh, damn.
3: Is he an A, Ewok, a B, a Wookiee, a B, C, a, okay, huh?
1: Hey,
0: he a Wookiee.
3: There it is.
1: He sure a Wookiee.
0: Big Wookiee.
1: Big Wookiee. Right. Yep.
0: Wook monster. All
3: right.
1: Yeah, he a Wookiee.
3: All right. What color is Mace Windu's lightsaber?
0: Oh, damn.
3: Is it A, blue, is it B, green, is it C, red, or is it D, purple?
2: Purple.
3: That is correct.
0: That is
2: correct.
0: Yeah, we got that wrong anyway.
2: Samuel Jackson was the only one that had a purple one.
3: Okay. All right. Here we go, everyone. We're doing some Star Wars trivia today.
0: All right. I'll take all that. Come on.
3: What is Baby Yoda's real name in The Mandalorian? Is it A, Grogu, B, Yaddle, C, Boba, or D, Jin? Is that you, Trey?
0: That's me, yeah.
3: Okay.
0: Is it Grogu?
3: And that is correct, Trey.
0: Yeah, it should be Grogu.
3: Okay,
1: I'm
3: going to
1: say Yoda Jr.
0: Uh-uh.
1: Yoda Jr.
2: Yoda.
3: Okay, here's another one. Who trained Obi-Wan Kenobi? Is it A, Yoda, B, Mace Windu, C, Qui-Gon Jinn? I don't know who the hell that is.
0: Oh,
3: who?
0: God.
4: Qui-Gon.
3: Oh, Qui-Gon?
0: Qui-Gon.
3: Yeah, you can tell I don't watch it. Who got this one?
1: Yoda,
3: JJ?
1: Man.
3: Yoda didn't train him.
1: I was just trying to see if Yoda did.
2: No, you didn't.
3: Who you got? Who you got?
0: Was it Mace Windu?
3: Nope.
0: Damn.
2: It was that other one, that long one.
0: Michael God?
2: Yeah, that one.
3: All right, I'll give it to J. Cruz.
0: Yeah,
3: I love the fact that he got it because it was an elimination there.
0: That was tough.
3: That is it. What's his name? Is Q. What's his name? Qui-Gon Kong Kong?
4: Qui-Gon Jinn.
3: All right, thank you, Tracy.
2: Thank
3: Tracy.
2: You, Tracy.
3: You watch this a lot, too?
4: Yeah, I did the marathons, too.
3: Okay. All right, thank you, Tracy. What planet is Princess Leia from?
2: Hmm.
3: A, Naboo. B, Alderaan. C, Tatooine or Tatooine, and I don't, hell.
2: It's A, Naboo.
3: Hey, Tracy, hell. Hey, hold on a second. Turn the music down. Yeah. I ain't watched none of this.
4: Tatooine.
3: Oh, Tatooine?
4: Tatooine, like
3: okay.
4: Tattoo.
3: All right, which one is this woman
2: it's
3: from?
2: A, Naboo.
3: Who?
2: Naboo, A, first
3: no,
2: one.
3: No, that's wrong.
2: No,
0: is it B?
3: No, yes, sir, you're right.
0: Yeah,
3: yes,
0: B.
3: What's it called?
4: Alderaan.
3: Alderaan.
0: Alderaan.
3: That
0: yeah,
3: is correct. All right. Now, here's the last one, because I can't pronounce any more of these.
0: Okay.
3: I don't know what I'm talking about now, so I'm going to have to end this Star Wars.
0: Yeah.
3: Here it is. What do you call the tiny creatures that live on Endor?
2: Mm.
3: A, Jawas, B, Ewoks, C, Tusken Raiders, or D, Gungans.
4: Gungans.
1: Damn.
3: What are they?
0: Is it A?
3: No.
0: Damn. It's Ewoks.
3: It is B. Ewoks.
2: Yeah,
3: it is B. There it is. All right. Well, guess what? I'll tell you what. Trey G, you pretty much got that one. You got about four out of them.
0: There you go.
3: So Trey G is your winner today.
0: All right.
3: Star Wars trivia
2: battle.
3: You got
2: the force.
3: Yeah. Hey, May the 4th
0: be with you.
3: Steady in the morning.
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19: The work week is starting off on the warmer side. Also, mostly sunny for today. We'll see highs 78 to 80 degrees. So, a little bit of warmer compared to the weekend. For tonight, 55 to 63 are the lows. And then for tomorrow, 82 to 85. We are looking at some midweek storms to arrive Wednesday, later in the day into our Thursday. From the WDSU First Warning Weather Center, I'm Raven Richard.
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0: 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Good morning, Dee Dee. In the morning, you guys. Let's get right to the hot topics. And did you hear what Nick Cannon has said about his son? If I'm Mariah Carey, I would be so mad. It's not what he said about his son. It's what he didn't say about his daughter. Mm. If I'm Mariah Carey, I'd be like, you don't get to see these kids no more. I got to tell you what he said.
1: Let her cook.
2: 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Woo. 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
0: So Spirit Airlines is no more.
3: No more.
0: And I'm really kind of sad about this. Mm. You know, we didn't really joke too much about Spirit. We always joked about Frontier on this
3: show.
0: Yeah,
3: yeah.
0: But now I feel really, really bad because when you really look at it, this is people's livelihoods, jobs, and everything, right? It's so sad, but Spirit Airlines is done. They were talking about a flight attendant gave an emotional speech. Take a listen.
4: A lot of crazy stuff has happened, but it's funny, as we sit here, I'll speak for myself. I don't remember any of the bad times, just the good ones. So Spirit, believe it or not, started flying in 1983. I think it was called Charter Air at the time. And in 1992, it changed its name to Spirit. What is that? 43 years. And unfortunately, that's over. So thank you for your support over the years. And onward and upward, right?
3: Dang. That's tough, man.
0: Wow, isn't it? Yeah. Isn't that sad?
3: Yeah. I heard there was a Spirit pilot that was actually supposed to be retiring really soon. And since they closed so abruptly, he wasn't able to, like, celebrate. They weren't able to celebrate him and his retirement.
0: Wait a minute. And will he not get, like, won't he get retirement or a pension from him?
3: I think he'll still get that. The paperwork done been filed for that at this point, I guess. So they got to honor it. But Southwest Airlines actually stepped in to do, like, a little ceremony for him to celebrate his retirement on his last flight.
5: That was dope.
3: Yeah, on his flight back. Dope. So.
0: Wow.
3: Tough, man.
0: What about this, y'all? Let's switch gears and talk about Nick Cannon. He said something about the daughter and the son or something like this.
6: Yeah, Mr. Nick Cannon out here raising his boys and his girls a little bit differently. I mean, I would agree with this. You might not.
7: My son been dating.
8: Oh, really?
7: And I've allowed it.
8: Why?
7: I've encouraged it.
8: Encouraged?
7: But my daughter.
8: I hope you've been allowing it and encouraging that.
7: Absolutely not. Because really? I'm more protective of my daughter because there's things out there that I have to protect my daughter from. As we know, there's certain type of individuals that you want to keep your daughter away from. My son, it's a different conversation when he's going out into the dating world. My son is not calling me like, Dad, she hit me. He's not doing that. But if somebody puts their hands on my daughter, I'm going to jail. That's like your daddy would.
8: That's one thing, but
7: ain't no one thing. That's the only thing.
8: Okay, but for your son, you're not worried
7: about. I'm doing 25 to life if somebody put their hands on my daughter.
8: You're not worried about gold diggers for your son?
7: No. He got a whole lot of money. His mama's Mariah Carey.
3: Dang. I thought that was a real conversation. You know what I'm saying? You do have different expectations and standards from your daughter and your son.
5: Absolutely.
3: You know what I mean?
0: Yeah.
3: There are certain things that your son gonna be able to do that your daughter just can't.
0: Yeah.
3: I mean, that's the harsh reality of, like, society.
0: Cruz, do you feel that way since you're the father of many kids?
6: I absolutely do. Me and Amanda Panda argue about this. She's a very pro-woman equality type of girl, and yeah, she's always saying that I'm going to raise the girl the same way the boys, and we're about to bump heads because we not.
0: Mm. Really?
6: Yeah.
0: You say no?
6: Yeah, yeah. I mean, it's just the realities of life.
0: The other thing we got to talk about would be Teyana Taylor.
3: Yep, so Teyana Taylor was at an event over the weekend celebrating women. She had a little issue with her teleprompter. She basically had a really good speech planned up and ready, but the guy said, we ain't got no speech for you, T.
9: Can I get the teleprompter? Can I get the teleprompter?
10: Ad-lib.
9: My speech is cute. They're going to pull up this speech. Where my speech? Y'all know I be having good speeches. I want to read my little speech. They pull up to an ad-lib. I'm not ad-libbing. Done already messed up my mic, my ears, all types of stuff, huh? Oh, it says, Teyana Taylor, we have no script for you. Everyone exit stage right.
10: See y'all later.
3: Okay. Yeah, ain't no more speech, T.
0: Yeah.
3: Ain't no more speech.
6: That was it.
3: She was gone. Yeah. But Kelly Rowland also had an issue with her teleprompter up there as well. So it seemed like it was a little thing.
0: And she looked great, too, when she did. Kelly Rowland just started dancing.
3: Oh, God.
0: Kelly Rowland was dancing.
3: Yeah, Teyana looked good, too, though, now.
0: Yeah, of course. That body is sick. Boy. All right, y'all, listen. Chocolate. Coming up, we're going to shut the show down next. It's Dee Dee in the morning.
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0: It's Dee Dee in the Morning on Big Easy 102.9. Alrighty, we are done. The show is over. But what did we learn today? JJ, what did you learn?
1: We learned that Stephen A. Smith said, man, he's not messing with no women unless they cook for him every day, all day. Mm. I'm bringing the bread in. You cook the bread.
0: Okay, all right. Trey, what did you find out today?
2: Dr. Cheyenne Bryant, she actually went viral over the weekend because she said there's more mediocre women who are married than fine, beautiful, pretty women because they've done the work. They did the knowledge.
0: There it is. All right, what about you, Jay Cruz?
3: You know, let's talk about it. So Sexy Red is saying she's opened up her options when it comes to dating, and she's thinking about dating outside of her race.
0: Some of the other things we found out today, Kylie Jenner being sued because she didn't throw things at some of the folks who work for her. And shaming them and everything else. So we found out about that. The Met Gala is going on tonight, but we also found out there are some people who say they don't want to show up because Jeff Bezos actually funded it. So we'll see what happens. You're going to see a lot of no-shows, they say. And then the other thing that we found out about you guys, Love and Hip Hop is over. It's done.
1: Bye-bye.
0: After 15 years. All right, tomorrow on the show, get ready. We got a dope discussion for you. We also have cash. We have hot topics and laughs. So make sure you meet us right back here on Dee Dee in the Morning.
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6: 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I sure wanted some of them mangoes with the red stuff on it. 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
4: Sometimes you can tell a lot about what someone wants to do offline by looking at what they do online. Let me tell you about Pinterest's first parenting trend report. Pinterest is a huge platform. 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The report found a shift from the iPad kid era to now, when parents are actually more interested in real-world adventures and hands-on activities. The Global Trends and Insights lead at Pinterest told us families are thoughtfully designing childhoods rooted in creativity, intention, and meaningful experiences. One psychologist we spoke to said he sees this as a reflection of parents' desire to build core capacities in their children: resilience, curiosity, self-regulation, empathy. These things don't grow automatically, but are built through lived experience. I'm Dr. Sanjay Gupta, helping you live a better life.
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1: Last year when Cinco de Mayo was in full swing, ice was everywhere. 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
1: This is a love that withstands time, space, and matter forever. Forever's a mighty long time. Here we are decades later. The sentiment is still the same. 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

0: 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The sound of Raheem Devon is Kyle U. DJ Incredible, keeping the party going, and the party is still going on. Well, I'm saying it'll be where you pick it to be if you win this contest. Talking about that flyaway to see Usher and Chris Brown, the R&B tour. If you win this wonderful, wonderful contest, you pick the city that you want to see them in. Of course, they'll be here in November, but you know what? You don't want to see them here? You can go where you choose to go if you win this contest. Again, flight for two. Hotel, premium seats to the show. Premium seats to the show. It's that. 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C-R-A-W-L. 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
10: A better life with Dr. Sanjay Gupta.
11: We are finally starting to learn more things we can do to keep our brains sharp as we age. A lot of people think crossword puzzles or Sudoku might do the trick, but the science doesn't really bear that out. What one recent study found, though, was that a certain type of brain training seems to have a significant impact on cognition as we get older. It wasn't memory or even problem-solving tasks that moved the needle. It was an interactive computerized game that tested the ability to recognize two separate images in faster and faster sequences. It's what we call a task of divided attention, in which you don't have a conscious strategy on how to improve. That's according to the study's lead author. You're just trying to do the best you can to figure out how to divide your attention. Now, the game in this study was called Double Decision. If you want to find it and try it out yourself. I'm Dr. Sanjay Gupta, helping you live a better life.
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0: It's Dee Dee in the morning, and if you missed the show,
1: stop giving kids Bible names without Bible lessons. Mm. Elijah tried to rob me last night.
2: That didn't go well.
0: Elijah tried to rob you. Let's see. Noah was breaking into the jewelry store the other day. Who else can we
1: see? Jeremiah got caught again.
3: Hey, check this out, man. Super Tuesday. We get into the business addressing all the craziness in the industry. I'm talking rumors, all that inside the Hot Topics. Mm-hmm.
0: And we're talking to our one and only psychic, Kim Allen. So if there's something you need to know about you and your future, tap in. Mm-hmm.
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0: 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It's Kyle, One Love, DJ Incredible, hanging out till 2 o'clock this afternoon. 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
1: Last year when Cinco de Mayo was in full swing, ice was everywhere. Mm-hmm. Last May was the emptiest Cinco de Mayo I'd ever seen.
2: What are we going to do with all these leftover margaritas? 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
1: 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I sure wanted some of the mangoes with the red stuff on it. Man, it was so red. 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
0: Mm.
1: Elijah tried to rob me last night.
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0: Elijah tried to rob you. Let's see. Noah was breaking into the jewelry store the other day. Who else did we see?
1: Jeremiah got caught again.
3: Hey, check this out, man. Super Tuesday. We get into the business addressing all the craziness in the industry. I'm talking rumors, all that inside the Hot Topics. Mm-hmm.
0: And we're talking to our one and only psychic, Kim Allen. So if there's something you need to know about you and your future, tap in. Mm-hmm.
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0: it. No diggity, no doubt. Yeah. Blackstreet Productions. We out. Ride. 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
1: 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It's DJ Incredible. 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Well, it has changed. It changed at 12 o'clock for your chance to get at that flyaway to the R&B tour city of your choice. Right now, the national keyword is live. Or live. Okay. L-I-V-E. Live. Yeah. Let's say that. Text it right now to 95819 for your chance to win. For just a

0: 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It's called Risk It All. DJ Incredible hanging out. 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This word is good until about 3 o'clock. Then it changes to looking. Yeah, like, I'm looking at something. You didn't hear that from me. But anyway, we keep the party going. 2 o'clock, it's on the way, the D.L. 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
13: A better life with Dr. Sanjay Gupta.
14: You know, I watched a video the other day about kids getting landlines at home. We haven't had a landline in my house in I can't even tell you how long, but seeing these parents about my age being teleported back to their own childhoods, a simpler time before screens, was really powerful. And as for the kids, they sat and had conversations with their grandparents without multitasking or being distracted by a screen. I thought this was a great way to have kids stay in touch with family members and friends without getting sucked into the smartphone era too young. Of course, you need other people close by to hop on board as well if this is something that's going to work. Perhaps most important, I realized, these relics can be a great conversation starter with your children. You can talk about what it really means to be connected in this day and age. Things have changed a lot. I'm Dr. Sanjay Gupta, helping you live a better life.

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13: A better life with Dr. Sanjay Gupta.
14: So-called superagers, they are an enviable segment of the population. People who are older than 80, whose brains function like someone a fraction of their age. It's true, a lot of these people have genetics on their side, but more and more research is bearing out the idea that people who practice good brain health also slow their cognitive decline. Dr. Richard Isaacson, a pioneer in the Alzheimer's space, told us that, quote, his studies have found lifestyle changes including diet, exercise, reducing stress and optimizing sleep, along with managing vascular risk factors with certain medications, can actually help grow brain areas and also reduce telltale signs of Alzheimer's, such as tau tangles and amyloid plaques. What else helps? Staying social, surrounding yourself with family and friends, and maybe even volunteering for a real sense of purpose. I'm Dr. Sanjay Gupta, helping you live a better life.
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1: 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Elijah tried to rob me last night.
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0: Elijah tried to rob you. Let's see. Noah was breaking into the jewelry store the other day. Who else did we see?
1: Jeremiah got caught again.
3: Hey, check this out, man. Super Tuesday. We get into the business addressing all the craziness in the industry. I'm talking rumors, all that inside the Hot Topics. Mm-hmm.
0: And we're talking to our one and only psychic, Kim Allen. So if there's something you need to know about you and your future, tap in. Mm-hmm.
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